Triumphant European Tour, another stellar recording for Harmonia Mundi, their Bartók praised as brilliant and virtuosic. Music director Gustavo Gimeno's work with the orchestra continues to take it in exciting directions. He will join me tonight to reflect on this season and give us a tantalizing taste of the concerts yet to come. Right now, in advance of our chat, let's look back on a season that started with a bang, with Carl Orff's Carmina Burana and Wynton Marsalis' Concerto for Orchestra, that saw the extraordinary accordion virtuoso Ksenia Sidorova fill Roy Thomson Hall with new sounds and energy, that brought the legendary conductor Franz Welser Most with his own suite from Richard Strauss's Der Rosenkavalier in a program that more than one TSO member has told me they will never forget, and that saw not one, but four TSO musicians moved to the front of the stage as soloists in January in a fun program of Baroque gems, and that tested every member of the orchestra in Ravi Shankar's technically intense and musically hypnotic Sitar Concerto No. 2 with his daughter Anushka Shankar as soloist. And let's not forget about the spotlight artists this year, Joshua Bell, who brought Thomas DeHartmann's Rediscovered Violin Concerto and later led the TSO in Beethoven's Epic Seventh, and of course, Canadian pianist and rising star, the award-winning Bruce Liu, who brought Mozart and Rachmaninoff to life, not just in Roy Thomson Hall, but also on the TSO's European tour. Let's hear from Bruce now. This is Tchaikovsky.

0: From the TSO's most recent release on Harmonia Mundi, the music of Béla Bartók, the Intermezzo Interrotto, or Interrupted Intermezzo, from the Concerto for Orchestra. They were led by music director Gustavo Gimeno. You're listening to Sunday Night at the TSO. I'm Kathleen Kajioka. Well, the release of this album in February is just one of the many milestones for the TSO in what has been an incredible season, with a few more musical adventures yet to come. And I am very pleased to have with us tonight TSO music director Gustavo Gimeno. Gustavo Gimeno, welcome back to Sunday Night at the TSO.
1: Thank you very much. Good evening.
0: We are into your last TSO concerts of the season, which I would like to talk about. But first, what a season 2025-26 has been. How would you describe it?
1: Wow. Lots of highlights, you know, and that's what I had imagined some months ago. And indeed, you open a season, which is always very exciting when you open a season. But then doing a recording with music by Prokofiev, the European tour, Unforgettable Memories, musical and non-musical, very important for us, and new compositions and new debuting artists, and now indeed approaching the very end of the season. So has been full of highlights, really very, very exciting.
0: Now, coming up June 4th through 7th, Maria Duenas returns to the TSO after having toured with the orchestra to Carnegie Hall a few years ago. What makes her such a compelling musical partner, and what do you think she brings to Korngold's violin concerto in particular?
1: Intensity and expression, basically, because she's, of course, technically an amazing violinist. She has also something special, like, I mean, she's born to be there. She's born to be a star. She's born to be on a stage performing at the highest level. And what she brings to stage is level of expression and intensity, which are very unique. And no wonder why she's doing such an extraordinary career. So that's great to have her back in Toronto after a few years now. And already, like I was mentioning, she's at a level of not only performing at incredible level, but her career seems to be growing and growing constantly.
0: This program places, as so often does with you, brand new works alongside classics. So in this case, you've got a brand new work by Canadian composer Becca Sims to go with the Korngold and Mendelssohn. What excites you about this particular conversation, this particular juxtaposition?
1: It's funny, I just watched Psycho for the very first time.
2: Oh my God.
1: A few weeks ago.
2: I don't think I can ever watch that.
1: But having... Yeah, it's part of the identity of the TSO and our programming to have those contrasts, connections, and dialogue between composer and pieces. And for example, having the violin concerto by Korngold, which is so colorful, so expressive, so beautiful, I think fitting Maria Duenas playing so very much. But having a composer like Korngold, who is someone who also very popular because of his film music compositions, and having in the same program, actual film music by Hermann Psycho. In that sense, you realize that actually sometimes there are not real clear boundaries between genres or types of music. It's just great music. And you realize that having classics or new compositions, like in this case, Mendelssohn Italian Symphony, and a new composition by Becca Sims, who was one of our next-gen composers a few years ago, but also having film music or composers like Korngold, who is so capable of making great music and great film music, and how music can also have a narrative and how can narrate or create atmospheres. And in the sense of the Italian Symphony by Mendelssohn, it's actually somehow the same thing in the sense of narrating and telling about episodes Mendelssohn had experienced when visiting Italy. So yeah, very contrasting, but also compositions, but also there are reasons to have this different compositions together because it's about contrast, but also about relationships. And here there are definitely relationships between those compositions. Very exciting program.
0: Your last concert of the

0: The season, speaking of being exciting, features Beethoven's Ninth. It's one of the most monumental works in the repertoire. What does it mean to you to close this season with this particular piece?
1: Humanity, brotherhood, community. And I don't particularly love bringing back pieces which I've done a few years ago. I always like to discover new compositions with the TSO and embark in new compositions or compositions which we have not done before. But this is different. I think in today's world, it's also important to find those moments where we can relate to each other and feel part of a community and to relate to universal thoughts and feelings, whether it's here in Toronto and as community, but just so that's what comes to my mind, brotherhood and humanity.
0: And when that's over, it's time for the summer season. Do you have any plans this summer?
1: Normally in the summer, what I do is sleep a little longer than what I usually do during the season. Some teaching in Portugal for a few days, some conducting at the end of August, the European Union Youth Orchestra. It's an orchestra which, I mean, I love, and I was part of that orchestra as a young player. It was launched about 50 years ago now by Claudio Abbado, one of my mentors. And it's always very special to be making music and to conduct young, great musicians. That will feel very special, with cellist, also very young, great cellist, Julia Hagen. But I have also a number of free weeks where it's very important to be for me to be free, to be with my family, and to dig into the big, thick, important scores of the next season, especially Mahler 8th Symphony for the 26-27 season here in Toronto, but also the operas which I will be conducting in Madrid next season. So it's a great opportunity to rest and to study.
0: Toi, toi, toi for the last concerts of the TSO season, and wish you all the best for the summer. Thank you so much for joining us.
1: Thank you very much.
0: That was TSO music director Gustavo Gimeno. What amazing energy he brings to the orchestra, which they repay in spades. You have a couple more chances to catch their chemistry this season, and I'll get you those details coming up. But first, let's have a listen to some of what Gustavo Gimeno will be preparing over the summer for 2026-27. This is a taste of next season's grand finale, known as the Symphony of 1000. It's Mahler's Symphony No. 8.

0: The Philadelphia Orchestra, André-Yannick Nézet-Séguin, joined by the Westminster Symphonic Choir, Choral Arts Society of Washington, American Boy Choir, just some of the forces needed for Mahler's Symphony of a Thousand, his Symphony Number 8. And that was a preview of what is to come at Roy Thomson Hall with the TSO next season. My guest tonight, music director Gustavo Gimeno, will be busy preparing that score this summer, just part of what he's going to be getting up to when the 2025-26 season wraps. But we're not there yet. He and the TSO have a few more concerts to go, including a fantastic program this week called Maria Duenas Plays Corn Gold. I'll give you all the details after this.
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Absolutely fearless, that violinist Maria Duanas with the music of Niccolo Paganini. That was the Caprice number 5 from the 24 Caprices for solo violin. And I can't wait to hear her with the TSO this week. Maria Duanas plays Corn Gold is the program coming to Roy Thompson Hall Thursday through Saturday, June 4th through 6th. And then on the 7th in the afternoon at the George Weston Recital Hall on the program, The Suite from Psycho by Bernard Herrmann, a new work by Becca Sims called Nostalgie, and Mendelssohn's Symphony No. 4, The Italian, all led by music director Gustavo Gimeno. And at the center of it all, the violin concerto by Eric Wolfgang Korngold, full of cinematic atmosphere, absolutely dynamic, phenomenal work that he finished after the Second World War. It was his celebration of the end of Nazism in his home country of Austria, from which he had essentially been exiled since 1938, 1939. It is a piece full of joy, of feeling, and I cannot wait to hear Maria Duanas as she brings it to life. You can find out more at tso.ca. Right now, let's hear from the work. This is the finale from Korngold's Concerto featuring Canadian violinist James Ennis.

0: On the new Classical FM, James Ennis with the National Arts Centre Orchestra, the finale from the Violin Concerto in D by Korngold, and that is the headline work this week at the TSO. Spanish violinist Maria Dueñas plays Korngold Thursday through Saturday at Roy Thomson Hall and Sunday afternoon at the George Weston Recital Hall. For tickets and information, go to tso.ca. And this is one of the final programs of the season to be led by music director and my guest tonight, Gustavo Gimeno. I'm Kathleen Kajioka. That does it for this edition of Sunday Night at the TSO. Many thanks to Gustavo for taking time to speak with me tonight. And thank you for joining me. Stay tuned. Alexa Petrenko is up next with Sunday Night at the Opera right here on the new Classical FM. Beautiful music for a crazy world.
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Hey, this is Aria from Nicola Porpora's Polifemo. I shall await my beloved, and when she appears, hope will bring a thousand joys to my soul. And bringing a thousand joys and a thousand notes, that was the wonderful mezzo-soprano Cecilia Bartoli, who has done it again with her Decca 2019 album with Il Giardino Armonico, directed by Giovanni Antonini. She conjures up Farinelli, possibly the most magnificent singer ever known. Good evening. Welcome to Sunday Night at the Opera. My name's Alexa Petrenko. Carlo Broschi was born in 1705 in Naples into the minor nobility. A musical child, he attracted the attention of a wealthy family of lawyers, the Farinas, in acknowledgement of whose support he was later to adopt the stage name Farinelli. In 1711, they introduced him to his future teacher, Nicola Porpora. Around 1715, Farinelli was castrated, the excuse given that the operation was necessary following a riding accident, but in truth to preserve his beautiful soprano singing voice. Soon after, he was accepted as a pupil by the famous Nicola Porpora, known as the High Priest of Melody. Here's evidence. In this aria from Porpora's La Festa d'Imeneo, Imeneo invokes the graces to strew the ground with flowers and shade it with green laurels to celebrate a marriage. Here's Cecilia Bartoli.

0: Cecilia Bartoli, in music written for Farinelli by his teacher Nicola Porpora. That was from La Festa di Mineo. Porpora schooled Farinelli not just in music, technique, and interpretation, but also in languages and literatures and composition to form him into a well-rounded artist. In just a moment, we'll hear one more aria by Nicolae Porpora. This is a world premiere recording. We'll hear Cecilia Bartoli in an aria from Polifemo.
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Cecilia Bartoli, in an aria written for Farinelli by his teacher Nicola Porpora from Polifemo, that was Lusingato della Speme, an ever so beautiful aria of longing, of waiting for his beloved. The long lines, endless breath, one of Farinelli's trademarks. Farinelli made his stage debut in 1720 at the age of 15 in Porpora's Serenata L'Angelica. This was also the theatrical debut of the poet Pietro Metastasio, who would become the greatest writer of opera libretti of his time. He and Farinelli became lifelong friends. In 1722, the myth of Farinelli began, and a musical rivalry with a solo trumpeter in Rome led to a contest where, on the stage, the two musicians performed the most difficult extended passages. After a time, each seemed tired out, and the trumpeter gave up. At which point, Farinelli, who had only been pretending to be worn out, broke into renewed feats of virtuosity. Winning this contest, he made his reputation. Charles Burney, the music critic, reported that Farinelli could sing 250 notes on just a single breath, that he could hold his notes for such a long time that those who heard him believed he had a special instrument that maintained the sound of his voice while he took another breath. In 1723, Johann Adolf Hasse's Marc Antonio e Cleopatra premiered outside of Naples with Farinelli in the role of Cleopatra.

0: Cecilia Bartoli, in an aria from Johann Adolf Hasse's Marc Antonio e Cleopatra, where Farinelli sang the role of Cleopatra beautifully and convincingly. In just a moment, we're going to hear an aria written by Farinelli's brother, Riccardo Broschi, to show off his fantastic vocal abilities.
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6: The bobolinks are singing, the poplars are laughing, and the sun is shining. 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I'm Brian Findlay, inviting you to Westaban for our 27th season of Music in Danger, 2 hours east of Toronto near Campbellford. 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Big Smoke Brass, Katie George, Allison Young, and the ever-dashing Hilario Duran and his 19-piece Latin big band. Life

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1: Here's a look at what's happening in the opera world in and around Toronto. In June, the Luminato Festival takes over the city. 10 Days in a Madhouse is the Canadian premiere of a contemporary opera inspired by journalist Nellie Bly's groundbreaking 1887 investigation into patient abuse at New York City's Women's Lunatic Asylum. It's by Renee Ort and Hannah Moskowitz, runs June 16th to 21st at the Bluma Appel Theatre. On Front Street, Mireille Asselin stars as Nellie Bly. Presenters include Tapestry Opera and Opera Philadelphia, as well as the COC and Luminato. The Toronto Symphony Orchestra presents Beethoven's Ninth Symphony June 11th to 14th at Roy Thompson Hall. With Gustavo Gimeno conducting, the soloists are Amber Braid, Emma Nikolovska, Samir Pirgu, and Yongmin Park. And on June 12th, Luminato presents a free open-air citywide sing-along of the Ode to Joy with a live stream from Roy Thompson Hall to Sankofa Square at Yonge and Dundas. The live stream starts at 7:30 and Ode to Joy will start at around 8:15. Again, more information at luminatofestival.com. Then the Philip Glass Ensemble comes to Toronto to perform excerpts from his early works, Einstein on the Beach, Koyaanis Katsi, and Akhenaten, at Kerner Hall on June 20th, presented by luminatofestival.com. 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Yes, that's the one that includes the famous can-can. That runs June 27th and 28th at Trinity St. Paul's on Bloor Street, fully staged with orchestra. 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

Cecilia Bartoli in a breathtakingly beautiful sad aria written by Riccardo Broschi for his brother Farinelli. Epidite begs the gods who have stolen his love, his father, and his kingdom to put an end to his suffering. That's from the opera La Meropa. What really set Farinelli apart was not just his vocal prowess, but the artistry of his performances. In 1731, he had an audience in Vienna with the Holy Roman Emperor Charles VI, who advised that rather than focusing on virtuosity for its own sake, he should take a more plain and simple road and seek to convey truth, sincerity, and heartfelt emotion. Farinelli took his advice at once, and his singing became even more magnificent. An audience member at one of his London concerts gasped, "One God, one Farinelli," before she fell into a swoon. Rival castrato Senesino was baffled and described him as either an angel or a devil. Farinelli was nicknamed Singer to Kings. A legendary figure, he was visited by people like Mozart, Gluck, music critic Charles Burney, Emperor Joseph II, and Casanova. Here's an aria designed for Farinelli. This is from Semiramide by his teacher, mentor, and lifelong friend, Nicolai Porpora. It's Nino's aria Come nave in ria tempesta, where Nino's thoughts sway like a ship in a storm and he cannot figure out what to do next. It's Cecilia Bartoli.

0: Cecilia Bartoli with music the great Nicola Porpora wrote for his protege and student Farinelli, Come nave in ria tempesta, where Nino's thoughts sway like a ship in a storm. Charles Burney wrote of Farinelli, in short, he was to all other singers as superior as the famous horse Childers was to all other running horses. But it was not only in speed that he excelled, for he had now every excellence of every great singer united. In his voice, strength, sweetness, and compass. In his style, the tender, the gracious, and the rapid. Indeed, he possessed such powers as never met before or since in any one human being, powers that were irresistible and which must have subdued every hearer, the learned and the ignorant, the friend and the foe. In just a moment, we'll hear another world premiere recording, music by Riccardo Broschi, the brother of Farinelli, written to show off his virtuosity.
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0: Cecilia Bartoli with the world premiere recording a fabulous rage aria by Riccardo Broschi, written to show off the virtuosity of his brother Farinelli. That was from La Merope. In 1737, after a 17-year stellar stage career, Farinelli was invited by Queen Elizabeth of Spain to the Spanish court to sing for her husband, King Philip, an aria each night to cure his melancholy. This temporary contract was to last for 20 years. After the accession of Ferdinand VI, Farinelli was appointed music director of theaters in Madrid and Aranjuez. He created magnificent spectacles and operas, for one of which the River Tagus was redirected so that the royal family could better enjoy water music. In 1761, after Ferdinand's death, Farinelli returned to Bologna, where he lived a life of luxury. Upon his own death in 1782, at the age of 77, he divided his property between his nephews and servants, ensuring all would enjoy the beautiful objects he had amassed over the years. This Sunday night at the Opera, we've been listening to Cecilia Bartoli's 2019 Decca album, Farinelli, with Il Giardino Armonico, directed by Giovanni Antonini. I'm Alexa Petrenko. Thank you for listening. I hope you enjoyed the music.
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Only 10 fingers at the piano. Well, if you count the thumbs, but one pianist, two hands, really bringing out orchestral textures there. That's the music of Isaac Albeniz. Iberia, Book 4, Malaga with Alicia de la Rocha at the piano. Well, we celebrated his birthday about 2 days ago. A Spanish composer, Isaac Albeniz, cosmopolitan, deeply pianistic, sitting at the crossroads of salon virtuosity and modern color. His dates, 1860 until 1909. And yes, his music really influenced other composers of the time. Debussy, later Ravel as well. Let's put a spotlight on this wonderful composer, Isaac Albeniz. Here I have another side of his personality. He's writing at full maturity by this time, his Concierto Fantastico, Opus 78. It actually starts with a beautiful reverie, a little bit of a nocturnal atmosphere in this one, showcasing his lyrical side. Here he's also looking to the world of Liszt and bridging romantic virtuosity with Spanish character. Let's have a listen to Martin Roscoe at the piano with the BBC Philharmonic with the Reverie and the Scherzo.

0: Another great work by Isaac Albéniz, with a very strong regional identity, this time Catalan. A Catalan flavor in that music. Capricho Catalan from España, Stephen Hoff at the piano. A little bit more of a modal color in that one. Just before that, the second movement of his Concierto Fantástico, the Reverie and Scherzo with Martin Roscoe at the piano and the BBC Philharmonic. And there you have it. A great celebration of Isaac Albéniz on our show today. You hear those flamenco gestures, cafe music, shifting light, almost like a cinematic montage of Southern Spain in so much of his music. This is Sunday at the Piano with Daniel Vnukovsky. We're going to head way north now, all the way up to Norway, and put a spotlight on one of the great modern pianists of our time, Leif Ove Andsnes, and some of his discography up next, right here on the New Classical FM.
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0: There it is, the opening movement to Grieg's Piano Concerto in A minor. Leif Ove Andsnes and the Berlin Philharmonic, led by Maurice Janssens. Welcome to the show. This is Sunday at the Piano, and I need to take a little breath after that one. So the cadenza in a piano concerto is that moment when the pianist is alone for some time, and the orchestra takes a break. It's meant to sound improvisatory, and in this case, in Grieg's Piano Concerto, it just builds up like a volcano. This incredible sound, almost taking up the entire keyboard of the piano. Waves of sound, incredible. And in that recording with Leif Ove Andsnes, there's a very special connection that the pianist has with the orchestra. They really become one. There's this long line phrasing, this dialogue back and forth between the piano and the orchestra. It's never bombastic. It's meant to sound rhythmically grounded, and it's never trying to show off, you know, speed for speed's sake. That's why we cherish that recording with Leif Ove Andsnes, a Norwegian pianist there. This is Sunday at the Piano. Welcome to the show. I'm your host, Daniel Vnukovsky, and I have a Cuban showpiece coming your way with a little wink. Look out for more great music right here on the New Classical FM.
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A mazurka with some glissandi effects. So a glissando in music is a slide, and it comes from that Italian word. A slide where you just, you know, glide your finger or hand over the keys. And we used to have many jokes about that during the COVID era. That was Thomas Turino at the piano playing the mazurka by Le Cuona. Nice blend of what I'd call a salon style with some Latin rhythms in there. And it's just beautiful to have the glissandi, not as some kind of effect, but literally written into the score. It literally shapes the phrasing, making it short, playful, fun. Love that as an encore piece. I'm your host, Daniel Vnukovsky. This is Sunday at the Piano. And next up, we have a study piece. We move from Winks to Sighs. And this is a famous study piece by Franz Liszt, where he studies the art of the legato, and that's another Italian word meaning connecting, binding things together, and the melody floats between the hands. So the harmony is broken by the left hand to this wash of beautiful color, and then each melody note is played by a different hand. Right hand, left hand, right hand, left hand, right hand, left hand, right hand. Left. I hope I got that in the right order. There's only one way. And there, the piano just sings between the hands. And I have a fantastic pianist to bring the two ingredients together, Marc-André Amelin, playing the sigh, or Un Sospiro, concert etude number 3 by Franz Liszt.

A sigh, a nice musical exhale, but oh, the brain is working to get that right because it's a study piece, a concert etude by Franz Liszt, like musical Sudoku, the melody just floating between the hands, and Liszt allowing the pianist to study legato, to keep the line alive, make the piano sing while, you know, playing two hands. And that's Amelin bringing that precision without losing the line. And that's how we end Sunday at the Piano. I'm your host, Daniel Vnukovsky, signing off. Hope you've enjoyed all our salon brilliance and all that pianistic color on our show from Spain to Norway and everything in between. We'll do this again next Sunday. Next up, it is Marilyn Lightstone with another edition of The Nocturne to give you the sweet sounds of the night, poetry together with beautiful classical music. You have yourself a good night. We'll see you again soon.

and a very good evening to you. I'm Marilyn Lightstone, and I'm your host here at Nocturne from the New Classical 96.3 FM, where a universal favorite will begin tonight's program. Franz Liszt's Liebestraum, performed for us by Jack Byfield and his Cathedral Strings, with Mr. Byfield himself at the piano. It's actually the third in a set of three works for the solo piano, each conceived as songs after poems depicting three different forms of love. The first is exalted love, saintly or religious, if you would. The second is erotic love. And the third, from which we're about to hear, is unconditional, mature love. O Liebe, so long du lieben kannst. Here's the music.

Bill Douglas, Begin Sweet World. Clarinetist Richard Stoltzman, Bill Doulas looking after the various keyboards. Which followed Loved and Were Loved from the Flanders Field Reflections of John Berg, Nurhan Arman conducting the Sinfonia Toronto. First up tonight was Franz Liszt's Liebestraum, Jack Byfield playing solo piano with his very own cathedral strings. I'm Marilyn Lightstone, and I thank you so much for tuning us in tonight here on Nocturne, where I can always be reached at this email address, nlightstone@classical963fm.com. Oh, and if you happen to have a buddy who you think might enjoy our programming too, but they just happen to live outside the range of our broadcast signal, well, why don't you give them our internet address? 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Imagine not having easy access to classical music. It doesn't bear thinking about. Here's a poem that Howard Nemiroff wrote to his piano. Old friend, patient of error as of accuracy, ready to think the fingerings of thought, you but a scant year older than I am, with my expectant mother expecting, maybe, an infant prodigy among her stars, but getting only little me instead. To see you standing there for 6 decades, containing chopsticks, feu de lis, and the art of fugue in your burnished rosewood box, as well as all those years of silence and the stumbling beginnings the children made. Who would believe the 20 tons of stress your gilded frames kept stretched out all this while? I think I feel the same way about my own piano, except I think it gets even more stress than Howard Nemiroff's. Poor piano. And now, having psychologically prepared you for a great whopping piano piece, here's Nora Schulman and Judy Lohman on flute and harp, respectively, to play Solveig's song from Edvard Grieg's Peer Gynt.

That, dear listener, was Antonin Dvorak's Symphony No. 8 in G, Opus 88, the Adagio. Libor Pešek conducting the Royal Liverpool Philharmonic, preceded by a Yiddish tune written by Abraham Goldfaden, Raisins and Almonds, beautifully played by violinist Itzhak Perlman, Dov Seltzer conducting the Israel Philharmonic Orchestra. To begin the set, Solvik's song from Edvard Grieg's Peer Gynt, featuring harpist Judy Lohmann and flautist Nora Schulman. Are we possibly related, you and I, Miss Schulman? That was my mother's maiden name. This poem, called The First Day, was written by Christina Rossetti, whose dates are 1830 to 1894. I wish I could remember the first day, first hour, first moment of your meeting me. If bright or dim the season, it might be summer or winter for aught I can say, so unrecorded did it slip away. So blind was I to see and to foresee, so dull to mark the budding of my tree that would not blossom for many a May. If only I could recollect it. Such a day of days. I let it come and go, as traceless as a thaw of bygone snow. It seemed to mean so little, meant so much. If only now I could recall that touch, first touch of hand in hand. Did one but know. To delight us further, flautist Jean Backstresser and pianist Israela Margalit in Flowing, from Aaron Copland's Duo for Flute and Piano.

0: and still more harp and flute. That was Maurice Ravel's Introduction and Allegro, a piece that always makes me want to dance about the room. Vanessa McKeon was the harpist, Carol Winchick the flautist, and filling out the numbers, the Allegri String Quartet. Preceding that, Flowing, from Aaron Copland's Duo for Flute and Piano. Pianist Israela Margalit, Jean Backstresser on flute. I came across this print interview with Miss Backstresser recently, and I thought you might enjoy it. She says, "I come from a musical family. My mother was a concert pianist, and while the children, there were six of us, were babies, she placed the playpen right next to her as she practiced. She'd be practicing many, many hours a day, and as soon as we'd start to fuss, she'd rock the playpen a bit and then go back to it. We were completely happy. My mother and father loved string and piano chamber music. We had many evenings in our home where the playing would go on until the wee small hours. I was slow to find the flute. I started with the piano, which was a disaster. I heard my mother's magnificent playing for all those years, Rachmaninoff, Scriabin, Scarlatti, and I was too anxious to get on to something that sounded more like what she was doing. Then I started on the violin, but that turned out not to be a good choice either, because my fingers were just not suited to it. Same with the cello. So it was by pure chance that I happened to see, at a public high school program, a woodwind quintet with a woman playing this gorgeous flute, and the sound just grabbed my heart. That's for me, I thought. I like the way it looks, I like the way it sounds, and when I got my little rented flute, I realized I liked the way it felt. By the time I was 14, I knew I wanted to play the flute professionally. I just fell in love. I'm Marilyn Lightstone, and here at Nocturne, from the New Classical 96.3 FM, we're going to take a teensy break. Hang in there. We'll be back in a flash with lots more swell tunes.
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and hello again. I'm Marilyn Lightstone, and I'm delighted to welcome you back to hour number two of Nocturne and the sweetest music either side of midnight. We just heard Johann Svensson's Violin Romance in G, performed for us by Gil Shaham and the Orpheus Chamber Orchestra. First up, after the break, Roger Wagner led his eponymous chorale in Edvard Grieg's Ich liebe dich, I love you, the three most coveted words in any language. Yes, I know there are those who feel it's a word you should use sparingly, but I'm not one of them. This is Billy Collins' advice to writers. Even if it keeps you up all night, wash down the walls and scrub the floor of your study before composing a syllable. Clean the place as if the Pope were on his way. Spotlessness is the niece of inspiration. The more you clean, the more brilliant your writing will be. So do not hesitate to take to the open fields to scour the undersides of rocks or swab in the dark forest upper branches, nests full of eggs. When you find your way back home and stow the sponges and brushes under the sink, you will behold in the light of dawn the immaculate altar of your desk, a clean surface in the middle of a clean world. From a small vase, sparkling blue, lift a yellow pencil, the sharpest of the bouquet, and cover pages with tiny sentences like long rows of devoted ants that followed you in from the woods. Here's pianist Wani Song with Sergei Rachmaninoff's Vocalise, Opus 34, number 14.

Beethoven's Symphony No. 9 in D minor, Opus 125, the Adagio from the Choral Symphony, Franz Welser Most conducting the Cleveland Orchestra, which followed the Ensemble Vienne Berlin in their rendition of Franz Lachner's Nonette in F major, the Adagio. First up in the set, Rachmaninoff's Vocalise Opus 34, number 14, Wani Song at the Piano. Though born in South Korea, Mr. Song grew up in the beautiful city of Montreal, where he began piano studies at the age of 8 and earned a bachelor's degree from the Université de Montréal in 1998. He continued his studies with Anton QWERTY at the University of Toronto and at the Glenn Gould Professional School with Marc Durand. He began piano studies at the age of 8 and received a full scholarship to Philadelphia's Curtis Institute of Music in 1994. Carl Sandburg wrote this poem, Dancer, it's called. He wrote it in 1920. The lady in red, she in the chili con carne red, brilliant as the shine of a pepper, crimson in the summer sun. She behind a false face, the much sought after dancer, the most sought after dancer of all in this masquerade of music. I sit in a corner, watching her dance first with one man and then another. For our delectation, the Nocturne from Edvard Grieg's Lyric Suite. Carmen Dragon conducting the Hollywood Bowl Orchestra.

Simon Rattle conducted the Berlin Philharmonic in The Planets, Venus, Bringer of Peace by Gustav Holst, which followed the good folks from the Hollywood Bowl out there in La La Land, conducted by Carmen Dragon, Edvard Grieg's lyric suite, The Nocturne. And yes, it's that time again, dear listener, alas and alack. But you do know that we turn up here every night at 11. And I extend an invitation in perpetuity, or for the foreseeable future, at any rate, to join me. Lady Henrietta Date, one of the characters of Nigel Balchen, writing as Mark Spade, says, "As one of the most beautiful young women in the older set of the younger set of society, I naturally play the bassoon. When you hunt all day and dance all night, 10 quiet minutes with the bassoon prevents the weather-beaten look." In the Still of the Night, coming up next on the New Classical 96.3 FM. Until we meet again, I'm Marilyn Lightstone.

0: Hi, I'm Will Fetkenhoyer. As the new artistic director of Toronto Summer Music, I'm excited for you to see our thrilling new season. Our incredible lineup includes Lézard Florizon, pianist Inan Barnaton, and John Camira Parker, vocal duo Aaron Morley and Lawrence Brownlee, and free events including kids' concerts. You'll also hear the Poesis and Moreau quartets, members of Viano, Dover, Brentano, and Calador quartets, and violinists Timothy Chewy, Jonathan Crow, and yours truly. 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

0: Good morning, and welcome to Classical Mornings on the new Classical FM. I'm your host, Jean Stillwell. Happy June 1st. We begin a new month with some wonderful music to share with you this morning. We take you into a new week with the rich sound of classical music, a bevy of treats to enjoy along the way. But first, we're going to turn to Miles Marcus with traffic, and Christine Ross has the 6 o'clock news.
1: Good morning. One problem to start off the month of June. It's a crash on the westbound 401 past Dixon Martin Grove in two left lanes. A very slow one from Islington here, so you want to go onto the 409 westbound. Elsewhere in Brampton, look out for construction spots on the northbound 410 at Sandwood Parkway. They've also closed the on-ramp from Sandwood to the northbound 410 and the northbound ramp to Mayfield. You'll want to go north on Kennedy or Dixie as an alternate. 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
0: Good morning. I'm Christine Ross with the 6 o'clock news on the new Classical FM. It is Monday, June 1st, a sunny week ahead. Today's high 21, up to 28 degrees by Thursday. Right now in Toronto, it is 11 degrees. In the news, Canada's Prime Minister will be in Toronto later today to share more details on how the governing Liberals are looking to combat anti-Semitism and hate in Canada. A statement from the Prime Minister's office says Mark Carney's remarks will come less than a month after Toronto police responded to a call about three visibly Jewish community members being shot at with an imitation firearm. Noah Shack with the Center for Israel and Jewish Affairs says events in the Middle East have fueled hatred and violence against Jewish Canadians and that the federal government must do more to strengthen community security and combat hate. Shack goes on to say the Prime Minister now has an opportunity to set the tone from the highest office to make clear that nothing can justify the hatred, intimidation, and violence that Jewish Canadians are experiencing, and that every tool at the government's disposal will be used to confront it. The Jewish advocacy group B'nai B'rith says anti-Jewish hatred is being normalized in this country and that incidents have topped 6,800 last year. That is the highest number it's recorded since 1982. The increase follows the October 2023 attack by Hamas terrorists on Israel, which started the Israel-Hamas war. Police say aggressive driving and racing are likely responsible for a man suffering life-threatening injuries after he was struck on Highway 401 in Mississauga yesterday at noon. OPP say the driver of a pickup truck was standing on the shoulder of the westbound express lanes near Renforth Drive while inspecting the load on his trailer when two vehicles reported to be driving aggressively and racing with one another struck the pickup driver. The vehicle that struck the man did stop, but a second vehicle fled the scene, and police are appealing to witnesses to come forward. Toronto's Amsterdam Bridge is back just in time for the World Cup. The historic pedestrian bridge reopened to an enthusiastic crowd yesterday after a five-year closure. Toronto Mayor Olivia Chow was at the ribbon-cutting ceremony to mark the occasion and told the gathering that this was not a simple repair. It was a detailed technical rehab that required care, precision, and patience, which is why it took a bit of time. Gifted to Toronto by the Mayor of Amsterdam back in 1974, the steel cable footbridge crosses over the Simcoe Street slip, connecting commuters and tourists to the busiest parts of the Harbourfront Centre. With scenic views of the city's skyscrapers and CN Tower, the crossing served as a major hotspot for sightseeing and photography until it fell into disrepair in 2021. Vic Gupta, the CEO of CreateTO, was also at the reopening and revealed that the new and improved sections of Amsterdam Bridge were manufactured in Port Hope. He paid tribute to the more than two dozen people who worked on rehabbing the bridge over the last 7 months. Canada's love for heated rivalry reached a new level last night as the series took top prizes, including Best Drama, at the Canadian Screen Awards held at Toronto's CBC Broadcast Centre. The show's star, Hudson Williams, won for Best Lead Performer in a Drama and said he wished he could share the award with his co-star Connor Story, who was not eligible for the awards because he's an American. In the series that's captured the attention of viewers right around the world, the pair play rival hockey players who become embroiled in a years-long romance that's kept secret. The other big TV winner was the CBC and Netflix series North of North, which had 9 wins, including Best Comedy. And Toronto-born and raised comedian Mike Myers was given an honorary award, and Eugene Levy paid tribute to Catherine O'Hara, who died at the age of 71 this past January. Global money markets, Asian shares closed the first day of the trading week in positive territory, European stocks mixed. U.S. futures are in the green, and the loonie is trading now at 72.36 cents U.S. In sports, the Jays are off today after splitting their 4-game series in Baltimore against the Orioles. Jays visit the Atlanta Braves for 3 starting tomorrow evening. Kitchener Rangers have won the Memorial Cup Championship with a 6-2-1 win over the Everett Silver Tips in Kelowna, BC. Still with hockey, Canada lost 3-2 to Norway in Sunday's bronze medal game after losing 4-2 to Finland in Saturday's semi. Finland beat host Switzerland 1-0 in overtime in the gold medal final. And at the French Open Tennis Grand Slam, Canada's Félix Auger-Aliassime will play in the round of 16 later this morning, and Canada's Gabby Dabrowski is still going in both women's and singles and mixed doubles. Classical FM weather, a sunny stretch to start the month of June. Sunny and 21 today with a high UV index, clear and 12 tonight. More sunshine tomorrow, 26 degrees, all the way up to Thursday's 28-degree high. In Toronto now, 11 degrees, 9 in Cobourg, 6 degrees right now in Collingwood. I'm Christine Ross. 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

That was Variation 29 from Bach's Goldberg Variations with Glenn Gould at the piano. As Bach moves toward the conclusion of the work, the music becomes increasingly brilliant and virtuosic, and Gould is right at home in its energy and excitement. Hello, it's time for your breakfast brew with Bach on Classical Mornings. And this morning, I'm pairing Bach with a coffee from Senegal called Café Touba, a bold dark roast traditionally infused with spices, often guinea pepper and sometimes cloves. It's a distinctive coffee with plenty of character, except sadly there's no milk involved, so I won't be having that one. Interestingly, it's quite a contrast to the music we're about to hear, that is, the previous Goldberg Variation and this piece. After the brilliance and momentum of Variation 29, we're heading into one of Bach's most serene and beloved melodies, the air from the Orchestral Suite No. 3 in D major. This performance is arranged for guitar and played by David Russell. So whether you're enjoying a cup of coffee or simply easing into the day, here's a little moment of calm from J.S. Bach.

0: Music by Turlough O'Carolan, O'Carolan's Cup, with Apollo's Fire, La Nef, and Olivier Brault on the violin. It is 6:14 on Classical Mornings. I'm your host, Jean Stillwell. We've got music by Franz Liszt coming up. The Paganini Etudes, number 4 from that in E major, with Daniil Trifonov on the piano. But first, we're going to turn to Miles with the traffic.
1: Crash problems continue on the westbound 401 past Dixon Martin Grove in 2 left lanes. It's a very slow and through here. In fact, it's slowing down the eastbound side as people slow down to take a look. Elsewhere, some slight volume delays on the southbound at DVP right through Lawrence. Eastbound Gardner starting to slow down through the South Kingsway as well. Traffic is slow. 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I'm Miles Marcus with traffic on the new Classical FM.
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Fiendishly difficult music, that, played brilliantly by Daniel Trifonov at the piano. It was music by Franz Liszt, the Paganini Etudes, number 4 in E major. The New Classical FM is the official radio sponsor of Shaw Festival's 2026 exciting new season in beautiful Niagara-on-the-Lake. Don't miss world-class theater on 3 stages, including the comedy classic Funny Girl, Amadeus, a symphony of brilliance and betrayal, a legendary farce, One for the Pot, and more. For more information or to order tickets, go to shawfest.com. And now we're going to turn to some beautiful music by John Williams. Across the Stars, the love theme from Star Wars, with Anne-Sophie Mutter, violinist, the Recording Arts Orchestra Los Angeles, and John Williams conducting.

Beautiful romantic music by Frédéric Chopin. The Andante section, we heard the Nocturnes, number 2, which was an Andante, and this particular piece was arranged for cello with Rafaela Gromes on the cello and Olga Scheps at the piano. And Rafaela is such a fine musician. Well, both of them were, but the phrasing was absolutely gorgeous. What a treat. And now we're going to turn to some Mozart, the Adagio from the Clarinet Concerto in A major, with Carl Lester, clarinetist, the Berlin Philharmonic, and Herbert von Karajan.

0: Such a pretty melody. George and Ira Gershwin, But Not For Me, with Joshua Bell, violinist of the London Symphony Orchestra, conducted by John Williams. It's 6:43 on Classical Mornings. I'm your host, Jean Stillwell. We've got music by Debussy on the way, The Girl with the Flaxen Hair, with James Galway, flautist, Marissa Robles, harpist, and the Chamber Orchestra of Europe, conducted by James Galway. But first, we're going to turn to Miles with a traffic update.
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2: Two problems affecting the 401. One is a crash westbound past Dixon, and two, left lanes still very slow and through here. Lots of delays increasing. Now, on the eastbound collector ramp to Keele, we have a stalled truck in the center lane, so be on the lookout for that as that gets taken off the road. Elsewhere, a slow drive on the southbound 404 and DVP from Finch down to Lawrence. Eastbound Gardiner slowing down through Kipling and Islington, and again from the South Kingsway to Jameson. 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

0: The gorgeous, sweeping sound of Rachmaninoff. Very horizontal, just beautiful. Rachmaninoff's Piano Concerto No. 1 in F-sharp minor. Gustavo Dudamel was conducting Yuja Wang, pianist, and the Los Angeles Philharmonic. And before that, music by Camille Saint-Saëns, Carnival of the Animals, the swan from that. Valérie Millot was playing the harp and Stéphane Tétreau, cello. And now we're going to turn to Miles Marcus with traffic, and Christine Ross has the 7 o'clock news.
1: Two problems already on the 401. One is the collision cleanup on the westbound side past Dixon in two left lanes as delays start to grow some more. Now on the eastbound side, the collector ramp to Keele is a stalled truck in the way. Two left lanes are blocked, so be aware of that as you make your exit as well. Slow elsewhere on the southbound 404 and DVP from Finch right down to Lawrence as you head downtown. Traffic is slow. 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I'm Miles Marcus with traffic on the new Classical FM.
2: 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I'm Christine Ross with the 7 o'clock news on the new Classical FM. Monday, June 1st, a sunny week ahead. Today's high 21, all the way up to 28 degrees by Thursday. In Toronto now, it is 10 degrees under the sunshine. In the news, millions of Canadians still face historic levels of food insecurity, despite a slight improvement in the country's overall grade. According to the just-released 2026 Poverty Report Card, Canada's grade nudged to a D+ from D, thanks to some steps forward in government aid, like the introduction of the Grocery and Essentials Benefit. Kirsten Beardsley is the CEO of Food Banks Canada and says the report offers a bit of a glimmer of hope, but things are still tough out there for folks. The report noted that the bigger picture issues like overall global instability, rising inflation, and shifting trade dynamics have created new challenges and exposed long-standing weaknesses. Canada received a failing grade in unemployment, food insecurity, and overall poverty, as the charity's findings pointed to a broadly unchanged employment and youth employment rate. It also highlights that 1 in 4 live in food insecure households, while many struggle to make ends meet even with full-time jobs and reliable incomes. Housing affordability, access to health care, and adequacy of government support were some of the reasons as to why many Canadians experience poverty. Now to news of a possible new treatment for pancreatic cancer. A daily pill can double survival time in patients with the world's deadliest cancer, according to the results of a clinical trial that experts are calling a game changer and one of the biggest breakthroughs in decades. We get more from ABC's Sophie Flay.
3: It's being called a landmark breakthrough in fighting pancreatic cancer, and it could open the door to other cancer treatments. It's called daraxonrasib, and according to the results of a clinical trial, it can double a patient's survival time. In the trial of 500 patients with advanced pancreatic cancer, the drug reduced the overall risk of death by 60% compared to patients who had only chemotherapy. And those who took the drug lived substantially longer, for an average of 13 months, compared to about 6.5 months for those who only had chemo. Another benefit? It's a daily pill instead, with fewer side effects reported.
2: The U.S. Food and Drug Administration recently fast-tracked limited approval for the drug, allowing certain patients to receive it outside of the clinical trials. The company that produces the drug is expected to file for full approval soon. Canada's postal workers are set to find out if they have a new tentative agreement, as their union will release ballot results later today. Some 55,000 members of the Canadian Union of Postal Workers began voting April 20th on a 5-year deal that includes wage increases of 6.5% and 3% in the first 2 years. Canada Post and the union have long sparred over wages and changes to the postal service, with workers taking to the picket lines many times throughout the bargaining process. About 60% of the union board endorsed the proposed collective agreement, saying it ensures job security. But the union president asked members to reject it, arguing it rolls back rights and compensation. The DVP and the Gardner were traffic-free yesterday as cyclists replaced cars to raise money for charity. Branded as Canada's largest one-day cycling event, the 5th annual Bike for Brain Health charity ride raises critical funds for Alzheimer's and other dementias. Cyclists chose between several routes for the ride, spanning from a 20-kilometer ride up to 90 kilometers. Additional road closures were in place along the bike route from 2 a.m. to 4 p.m. yesterday. More than 500,000 Canadians live with Alzheimer's and different forms of dementia, and within the next 5 years, that number of diagnosed cases is expected to double. World money markets, Asian shares closed in positive territory, European stocks mixed, U.S. futures are trending upward, and the loonie now at 72.36 cents U.S. In sports, Canada's national men's soccer team plays an international friendly tonight in Edmonton against Uzbekistan. The match comes just 11 days before Canada's World Cup opener at Toronto Stadium against Bosnia. Kitchener Rangers defeated the Everett Silvertip 6-2 in last night's Memorial Cup Championship game in BC. And the Jays stay on the road to visit the Atlanta Braves for three starting tomorrow night after splitting their four-game series in Baltimore against the Orioles. Classical FM weather, a sunny stretch to start the month of June. Sunny and 21 today with a UV index high. Clear and 12 tonight. Sunshine tomorrow up to 26 degrees. By Thursday, the temperature should reach 28 degrees. In Toronto now, it is 11 degrees, 10 degrees in Cobourg, 5 degrees in Collingwood. I'm Christine Ross. 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

It was the lively. That was the lively finale from Beethoven's Violin Sonata No. 3 in E-flat major with violinist Andrew Wan and pianist Charles-Richard Hamelin. It's Beethoven in an especially cheerful mood, full of energy, wit, and good spirits. A wonderful way to begin the second hour of the morning. Welcome to the second hour of Classical Mornings on the new Classical FM. I'm your host, Jean Stillwell. Happy June 1st and happy Monday. Coming up at 7:30, it's the Quiz of the Bumblebee. We've got another collection of general knowledge questions this morning. A little bit of this, a little bit of that. And you never know where the next question is going to take you. But first, we'll hear a rarely performed work by Otto Ernst Gregorius Schifferlein. Schifferlein was a German Baroque composer whose music isn't heard very often today, making discoveries like this especially enjoyable. We're about to hear the lively Allegro from his trio sonata in E minor, performed by the period instrument ensemble Ballade Musica

0: That was Baroque music by Otto Ernst Gregorius Schifferlein. The second movement, the Allegro, from the Trio Sonata in E minor with Pallada Musica. Very nice performance there. And now we're going to turn to coming up. We have music by Modest Mussorgsky, pictures at an exhibition, The Ballet of the Unhatched Chicks, with the Vancouver Symphony Orchestra and Kazuyoshi Yakiyama. But first we're going to turn to Miles with a traffic update.
1: Two issues affecting the 401. A crash cleanup continues westbound past Dixon and two left lanes. Delays continue here as well. It's a very heavy one. Now on the eastbound ramp to Keele, there's a stalled truck in the way. The two left lanes are blocked as crews clear this out of the way. All the while, a slow drive continues on the southbound 404 and DVP from Finch down to Eglinton as you head toward downtown. 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

Music by Modest Mussorgsky, a very charming piece of music, something that inspired him when he was walking around at an exhibition of pictures, an art gallery, and he saw the Ballet of the Unhatched Chicks. Such a charming piece. With the Vancouver Symphony Orchestra, conducted by Kazuyoshi Yakiyama. The New Classical FM is the official radio sponsor of the National Ballet of Canada's 2026 season at the Four Seasons Centre for the Performing Arts. The next ballet, well, the ballet that's currently on, is a wonderful. I saw it on Friday night, and it was stunningly beautiful. A new work by Jira Wolf called Kismet. And Emma Bovary, and that the choreographer is Helen Pickett. And this is fabulous. It's new material after the world premiere in 2023 for Helen Pickett. And together, these pieces offer a fresh and powerful storytelling, sharing a unique artistry and perspectives of two compelling creators of today. And this was his debut, Jira Wolf's debut for a main stage work. And it's so beautiful, very sensuous and superb dancing and a wonderful interpretation. I had such a great time. Can you tell? Okay. We've now got music by C.P.E. Bach. It's the Allegro section from the Flute Concerto in D minor. We're going to hear Emmanuel Pahud, flautist, with the Kammerakademie Potsdam, and Trevor Pinnock conducting.

Music by C.P.E. Bach, who was the fifth child and second surviving son of J.S. Bach. So he kept his father, tremendous love and admiration for his father, and yet distinctly different style, keeping the roots but just going into his own classical era. Just gorgeous. Flute Concerto in D minor, opening movement, the Allegro, with Emmanuel Parod, flautist, and the Kammerakademie Potsdam, Trevor Pinnock was conducting. And now we're going to take a caller to play the quiz of the Bumblebee. Give us a call at 416-507-9894. And this is where it just for calling in and playing, you get one Classical FM coffee mug. And if you get more than five right, you get two. Lots of fun this time. Give us a call during this piece by Schumann.

0: My favorite cellist, Misha Maisky, so dramatic, so intense, and so confident in his playing. And what a marvelous interpretation of Robert Schumann's Adagio and Allegro. He was accompanied by Daria Hovora, the Allegro rasch und feurig, fast and fiery. It is 7:34 on Classical Mornings. I'm your host, Jean Stillwell, and we are playing the Quiz of the Bumblebee. And with us on the phone this morning is Stanley in Etobicoke. Good morning, Stanley.
1: Good morning.
0: How are you today?
1: Fine, thanks.
0: Good. Are you busy today?
1: Not really.
0: Oh, good. Perfect, then. You're all set to play the Quiz of the Bumblebee, I presume.
1: I am.
0: Okay, let's go. Which instrument usually has 47 strings? Is it the harp or the double bass?
1: Harp.
0: Yep. Insurgents are people who rise in revolt against authority. True or false?
1: True.
0: Which composer wrote an oratorio called The Seasons? Was it Joseph Haydn or Claude Debussy?
1: Haydn.
0: Yep. If something is contested, it is made the subject of dispute. True or false?
1: True.
0: What is acumen? Is it keenness in discernment or keenness in canines?
1: The first one.
0: Yeah. Which instrument is typically played with a bow? The violin or the harpsichord?
1: Violin.
0: Yep. What is the main ingredient in ganache? Chocolate or jam?
1: Chocolate.
0: Ooh, dude. True or false? If you eradicate something, you fully destroy it.
1: True.
0: Yep. Gosh, 8 out of 8. Well done, Stanley. We should give you 3 mugs.
1: Okay.
0: I can't say that, though. It's not for me to say. But if I was on reception, I'd give you 3, Stanley.
1: Okay,
0: well done. Congratulations. And that was fabulous. 8 out of 8. What a nice way to start the week.
1: Yes.
0: Thanks so much for playing. Have a great day.
1: I love your show.
0: Oh, thank you very much, Stanley.

0: Well, that was an interesting ending. She makes such a beautiful sound, does Hilary Hahn, violinist. Mm-mm-mm. She was with a Frankfurt Radio Symphony Orchestra, conducted by Andres Orozco Estrada. And it was music by Pablo de Sarasate, the Carmen Fantasy. And we heard the Allegro Moderato, it's actually the second aria that Carmen sings in the opera, the Seguidilla. It was nice, very nice. Mm-mm-mm. And now we're going to turn to Miles with Traffic. And we've got also some J.S. Bach on the way, the Concerto for Two Violins in D Minor. We're going to hear the Vivace section. Gene Lamont is the violinist, along with Linda Melsted and Tafel Music. But first, yep, over to Miles.
1: Well, that collision is now cleared out of the way on the westbound 401 past Dixon. Still, some heavy delays have been left behind as far back as the 400. Now, the eastbound ramp to Keele, a stalled truck is in the way with two left lanes being blocked by crews. Also, a stall on the northbound 400 past the 401 in the right lanes. Things start to slow down there as well. Also, problems at Carlingview and Dixon to look out for. 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
2: 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Knighted in 1904, this son of a piano tuner was the pride of England and the first legacy composer to come out of that country since the death of Henry Purcell back in 1695. 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

0: Williams Parkway shortly before 8:30 p.m. for reports of a deceased infant inside a home. Acting Inspector Matthew Miller telling reporters a 23-year-old woman was arrested at the scene and charged with concealing the body of a child after birth. He explained these are very early stages of the investigation. The legendary Celine Dion has announced 10 new concert dates for her highly anticipated residency in Paris due to exceptional demand. The 58-year-old Canadian-born international superstar announced today in an Instagram post that she's decided to extend her stay in Paris and will return to the French capital on Wednesdays, Fridays, and Saturdays in May of next year. Celine is set to return to the stage starting September 12th for a series of 16 performances. Speaking of icons, Frankie Valli has canceled the remainder of the Four Seasons 2026 tour dates. The 92-year-old frontman, whose legendary falsetto defines the sound of the 1960s rock group, is the only original member still performing. But Valli posted on social media that he would take the rest of the year off to focus on his health. Valli launched an extended farewell tour billed The Last Encores back in October of 2023. On the global money markets, Asian shares closed the first day of the trading week in positive territory. European stocks are mixed, U.S. futures are in the green, and the Canadian dollar is trading at 72.3 cents U.S. Sports now, the Jays are off today after splitting their four-game series in Baltimore. Jays visit the Atlanta Braves for three starting tomorrow night. Kitchener Rangers have won the Memorial Cup Championship with a 6-2 win over the Everett Silver Tips in Kelowna, B.C. Still with hockey, Canada lost 3-2 to Norway in Sunday's bronze medal game after losing 4-2 to Finland in Saturday's semifinal. Finland beat host Switzerland 1-0 in overtime in the gold medal game. Women's soccer, AFC Toronto beat the Calgary Wild 4-0 in Northern Super League play. And at the French Open Tennis Grand Slam, Canada's Félix Auger-Aliassime will play in the round of 16 later today. And Canada's Gabby Dabrowski is still going in both women's and mixed doubles. Classical FM weather, a sunny stretch to start the month of June. Sunny and 21 today with a high UV index. Clear and 12 degrees tonight. More sunshine tomorrow. Warmer, 26 degrees up to 28 degrees by Thursday. In Toronto right now, it is 12 degrees, 11 in Cobourg, 8 degrees in Collingwood. I'm Christine Ross. 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

traditional Scottish piece. And it was called Soy, the Island of Sheep in the Hebrides, with the Scottish Festival Orchestra and James McMillan conducting. And welcome to the third hour on Classical Mornings. This is our 8 o'clock hour. The Arts Update is coming up at 8:30, a little bit of variety for everyone. but lots of fun, you know. I just always like to make it a nice time. Hope you have fun just getting in some questions and seeing how that goes. And this is the third hour, and happy first day of June, and happy Monday. Coming up at 8:30, we've got the Arts Update, taking us from thought-provoking new play to Crow's Theatre to a fascinating exhibition at the ROM, and a special concert at Kerner Hall, a nice mix of theatre, visual arts, and music to start the month of June. But first, we're going to turn to music by Ólafur Arnalds, a piece called Doria, with Ólafur playing the piano.

0: Beautiful minimalist music there from Icelandic composer Ólafur Arnalds, a piece called Doria with Ólafur Arnalds at the piano. It is 8:14 on Classical Mornings. I'm your host, Jean Stillwell, on the new Classical FM. We're going to turn to Miles right now with a traffic update.
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2: We just had a stalled truck clear away from the southbound 427 past the 407. However, it's still very slow from Langstaff. And watch out for delays on the eastbound 401, in part because of a crash in the express past Leslie, blocking the right lane. The stalled vehicle sits on the northbound 400 past the 401 with the right lane blocked. A slow drive there as well. Also, ongoing troubles at Carlingview and Dixon with a crash. 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
0: It's 8:14 on Classical Mornings. I'm your host, Jean Stillwell. With us on the phone this morning is Tom Mihaly. It's Tom's birthday month. Hi, Tom.
3: So kind of you to say that. Happy birthday, suit sail to me.
0: Exactly.
3: Happy birthday, suit sail to me. And forget your troubles. Come on, get ready. Get ready for the happy birthday suit sail to me, right, where the prices are spectacular. Yes. At Tom's Place, you can buy white shirts now for $70. 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Wonderful wool trousers starting from $70 up to $90. We have sport jackets, wonderful summer sport jacket from $170 to $270. Spectacular suits from $170 to $270. If you go to the second floor, fashion and top will take $170 off of the first suit, $207 off of your second suit, and $227 off of your third suit. Not a better time ever than to shop at Tom's Place right now. And please enjoy the happy suit sale to me.
0: Exactly.
3: I'm turning 70 very shortly.
0: Woo-hoo, Tom.
3: Thank you very much, Gene. And thank you. I just want you to know that, and I'm not bragging. I'm not bragging, and I'm not trying to sound like somebody who's greedy and conceited. But luckily, our business is doing well. Uh-huh. At a time like this, when they're talking about recession, I don't think that we have a recession personally. Mm-hmm. Things have quieted down and the prices are definitely up everywhere you go.
0: Fantastic.
3: But we're still managing way better than I ever imagined. And as a small businessman, all I can say is that people are still shopping. People are brave.
0: Sure.
3: They're not scared of the future, mm-hmm, but we have to be fair to them. We have to be fair to the public, and we have to understand that, yes, there are some issues, and let's hope that we'll overcome this downturn. It's not a big one so far, and our store is doing well.
0: Congratulations, Tom. And, you know, this is the first comment I've heard, Tom, that you are unwrapping even more prices and deals upstairs. That's very exciting. I can't believe it. And I'd get upstairs, too, if I was a man. And you know what? At the end of the day, Tom is fair to everyone. And that's why he's been in business, because his prices are fair. Get yourself up there and get yourself down to downtown, deep in the heart of Kensington Market at 190 Baldwin Street. Because you know why? Tom's going to suit you.
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Magnificent music by Johannes Brahms, the Violin Concerto in D Major. We heard the Allegro Giocoso section with Maxim Vengera, violinist, and the Chicago Symphony Orchestra, conducted by Daniel Barenboim. It's 8:29 now, and time for the Arts Update. So a new Canadian play opens this week at Crow's Theatre, American Devotion, by Franca Miraglia, playwright. And she's coming in tomorrow for a chat, so we'll find out more about it then. Imagines a fictional meeting between Marilyn Monroe, playwright Arthur Miller, and writer Norman Mailer in 1957, at the height of the McCarthy era. The production runs June 3rd through the 21st at the Studio Theatre at Crow's. 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And next, at the Royal Ontario Museum, Bees, A Story of Survival, explores the remarkable world of bees and the vital role they play in our ecosystems and food supply. It's a fascinating look at one of nature's most important creatures and is now open at the ROM. You can learn more at rom.on.ca. And finally, music lovers may want to mark June 7th on their calendars. Why? Because the Royal Conservatory's Oscar Peterson program presents its inaugural end-of-year concert at Kerner Hall, showcasing the next generation of outstanding Canadian jazz artists. 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And that's your Arts Update. I'm Jean Stillwell on the New Classical FM. Now we're going to turn to music by Nobuo Uematsu, Aeris theme from Final Fantasy VII, with the Distant Worlds Orchestra, its video game soundtrack.

Gorgeous music by Nobuo Uematsu. I just want to curl up on a couch and, you know, with a nice hot beverage and chill out. Eris theme from Final Fantasy VII with the, or, you know, perhaps play a video game soundtrack. The Distant Worlds Orchestra. And now I'm going to tell you about the New Classical FM is the official radio sponsor of the 34th Annual Toronto Jewish Film Festival, with screenings in theaters from June 4th to June 23rd. 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And now we're going to turn to music by Randy Kerber, The Life of Ansel Evans, from a piece called Cello. It was a 2017 short film soundtrack featuring Grammy Award-winning cellist Lynn Harrell.

0: Music by Isaac Armenis, Rumores de la Caleta, or Murmurs of the Cove. And it was played on the guitar by Michael Kolk. And the title is most famously associated with Isaac Armenis' classical piece, Malagueña. Now, while the piece is a sensual courting dance from Malaga, it gets its name from the La Caleta beach located in Cádiz, Spain. It is 8:47. On Classical Mornings, I'm your host, Jean Stillwell, or we're going to turn to Miles coming up with traffic.
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2: On the eastbound 401 past Guelph Line, reports of a crash off to the right shoulder. Still, MTO crews are on the way there. That's the report from them. On the eastbound 401 collectors at Leslie, there's a crash in the right lane. A new crash on top of a crash already there in the eastbound express past Leslie in two right lanes. A collision as well in the northbound 404 at Finch, blocking the HOV lane and the right lane. Very slow there. Also at Carlingview and Dixon, look out for a crash ongoing. It's Bumper to Bumper. 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

0: Well, it's called Torrent Etude, and now I know why. My goodness, that was the Torrent Etude in C sharp minor, number 4 by Chopin, with the extraordinary Bruce Liu, pianist, who was also the winner of the 2021 Warsaw Chopin competition, which is so competitive, the best in the world compete. That's very exciting for him. And before that, we had Kristen Anderson and Robert J. Lopez, Remember Me, from the Disney movie, 2017 Disney movie, Coco, featuring Milos on the guitar and Long Long at the piano with the Royal Philharmonic Orchestra. Busy, busy, busy people. And now we're going to turn to Miles with traffic, and Christine Ross has the 9 o'clock news.
1: A crash in Milton to look out for on the eastbound 401 pass, well flying off to the right shoulder, but still a visual distraction as they slow down here. Also slowing down on the eastbound 401 in the collectors at Leslie with a crash here in the right lane, and followed by another crash in the eastbound express past Leslie in two right lanes, adding some extra delays there. Northbound 404 at Finch, crash as the HOV lane and the right lane blocked, a very heavy coming right off the 401 up to this problem. Off the highways, problems at Carlingview and Dixon, and at Sherburne and Bloor. 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
2: Good morning, I'm Christine Ross with the 9 o'clock news on the new Classical FM. It is Monday, June 1st, a sunny week ahead. Today's high 21 degrees, 28 degrees by Thursday. Right now in Toronto, it is 15 degrees. In the news, millions of Canadians still face historic levels of food insecurity despite a slight improvement in the country's overall grade. According to the just-released Poverty Report Card, Canada's grade nudged to a D+ from a D, thanks to some steps forward in government aid, like the introduction of the grocery and essentials benefit. Kirsten Beardsley is the CEO of Foods Bank Canada and says the report offers a bit of a glimmer of hope, but things are still tough out there for folks. The report notes that the bigger picture issues like overall global instability, rising inflation, and shifting trade dynamics have created new challenges and exposed long-standing weaknesses. Canada receives a failing grade in unemployment, food insecurity, and overall poverty, as the charity's findings point to a broadly unchanged employment rate. It also highlights that 1 in 4 live in food-insecure households, with many struggling to make ends meet, even with full-time jobs and reliable incomes. Housing affordability, access to health care, and adequacy of government support are some of the reasons why many Canadians experience poverty. Some Ontario parents and experts say the federal government's $10 a day childcare program introduced 5 years ago is on the verge of collapse. A lack of space and funding gaps between the two levels of government remain in this province. The governing Ford PCs at Queen's Park secured a one-year extension with the federal Liberals for the childcare agreement at the end of last year. The program, which lowers fees to $19 a day on average in Ontario as an interim step towards $10, had been set to expire on March 31st. A spokesperson for Ontario's education minister says without a revised funding commitment from Ottawa, long-term success of the program is at risk. Ontario reports that 41,000 new childcare spaces have been created.

0: 2026 Atlantic hurricane season. And as Jim Ryan reports, this means for the next 6 months, residents of coastal communities will be on alert.
1: The yardstick for measuring hurricanes is the Saffir-Simpson scale, which ranks storms based on their top sustained winds. Category 1 starts at 74 miles per hour, Category 5 at 157. But a pair of climate scientists is pushing for the creation of a Category 6 as anything above 192 miles per hour, because they say storms are getting more intense. At this point, the National Hurricane Center has shown no inclination to change the scale.
0: Jim Ryan reporting, hurricanes require six specific atmospheric and oceanic conditions to form and intensify: water surface temperatures above 27 Celsius, a pre-existing weather disturbance, and an unstable atmosphere. Well, it was a bit of an inconvenience for drivers. The DVP and the Gardner were traffic-free yesterday as cyclists replaced cars to raise money for charity. Branded as Canada's largest one-day cycling event, the fifth annual Bike for Brain Health charity ride raises critical funds for Alzheimer's and other dementias. While there's no final total for this year, the event typically brings in between $4 and $6 million. Thousands of cyclists chose between several routes, from a 20-kilometer ride up to 90 kilometers. Additional road closures were in place along the bike route from 2 a.m. to 4 p.m. yesterday. More than 500,000 Canadians live with Alzheimer's and different forms of dementia. And within the next 5 years, the number of diagnosed cases is expected to double. Meanwhile, Oakville couple Frank and Janice Laughlin have donated over $4 million to Western University to advance the study of neurological diseases. Canada's love for heated rivalry reached a new level last night as the series took 16 trophies, including Best Drama, at the Canadian Screen Awards held in Toronto. The show's star, Hudson Williams, won for Best Lead Performer in a Drama and said he wished he could share the award with his co-star, Connor Story, who is not eligible for the award because he's an American. In the Crave series that has captured the attention of viewers around the world, the pair play rival hockey players who become embroiled in a years-long romance that's kept secret. Toronto-born and raised comedian Mike Myers was given an honorary award. Now at 63, Myers got emotional at times during his speech when he thanked so many, but there were some light moments, and this thank you to the iconic music video network founded by Moses Neimer.
2: I want to thank Much Music. I want to thank Only Rock and Roll John Brunton. I hope he's here. Thank you so much. I want to thank the Canadian taxpayer. I really do, actually, because I always say to my American friends, I had a big ally on my hand. I have 40 million people behind me. I want to thank the Toronto Transit Commission. I want to thank... It's a better way.
0: Also at the Canadian Screen Awards, Eugene Levy paid tribute to Catherine O'Hara, who died at the age of 71 this past January. Classical FM weather is sunny stretch to start the month of June. Sunshine and 21 today, more sunshine tomorrow, up to 26 degrees. Right now in Toronto, it is 15 degrees. In Cobourg, it's also 15, 11 degrees this hour in Collingwood. I'm Christine Ross. 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

That was Canarillos by Santiago de Murcia, performed by guitarist David Jacques. It was based on a lively dance from the Canary Islands, and it's music full of rhythmic vitality and unmistakable Spanish flair. Welcome to the final hour of Classical Mornings on the new Classical FM. I'm your host, Jean Stillwell. Happy June 1st, and thanks for spending part of your morning with us. Coming up at 9:20, it's our big piece. It's Dvorak's Symphony No. 8 in G major. We're going to hear the beautiful second movement with the Royal Liverpool Philharmonic Orchestra, conducted by Libor Pešek. But first, music by Alfredo Rolando Ortiz. The title Habanera Gris means gray habanera. And the habanera is a dance that originated in Cuba and became popular throughout the Spanish-speaking world. This piece offers a more reflective take on that familiar rhythm, featuring accordionist Joseph Massarola and harpist Charlene Wallace.

0: That was a piece by Alfredo Rolando Ortiz, Habanera Gris, and with Joseph Massarola playing the accordion and Charlene Wallace the harp. Kind of an interesting piece. I mean, a habanera is usually kind of a festive dance, and this was called Habanera Gris or Grey, which kind of makes it a little more, I don't know, not maybe the happiest piece. And maybe it's a bit of a loneliness, maybe sadness, whatever. You could hear that color in the piece itself. And now we're going to turn to, we've got music coming up by Georg Philipp Telemann, the Vivace section from the Paris Quartet, number 2 in D, Freiburg Baroque Consort. But first, let's turn to Miles with a traffic update.
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2: Crash problems on the eastbound 401 past Guelph line off to the right shoulder. Still a visual distraction as you approach. Also a crash in the eastbound express past Leslie in the right lane and going westbound approaching Dixon. Two right lanes blocked with a crash. More crash problems on the 404. This time northbound at Finch blocking the HOV lane and two right lanes. Heavy on the northbound 410 with debris cleanup at Sandalwood Parkway blocking the left lane. Get your car summer ready. 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
3: In life, most people truly want to be right, to be correct, but not necessarily politically correct. 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We welcome you to come and measure us during our 50th anniversary celebration. Our number is 416-487-3392. 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

Beautiful Baroque music there by Georg Philipp Telemann, the Paris Quartet No. 2 in D major. We heard the Vivace section with the Freiburg Baroque Consort. It's 9:22 on Classical Mornings. I'm your host, Jean Stillwell. It is time for the big piece. It's Antonin Dvorak's Symphony No. 8 in G major. So Dvorak wrote the symphony in 1889 at a particularly happy and successful period in his life. Unlike some of his darker or more dramatic works, the Eighth Symphony is filled with warmth and lyricism and really a deep affection for the Czech countryside that inspired so much of his music. We'll hear the second movement, one of the most beautiful pages Dvorak ever wrote. It opens with a noble, almost hymn-like melody before unfolding into music that's reflective, gentle, and richly expressive. There are moments of quiet contemplation, but also passages that seem to glow with optimism. Here's the Royal Liverpool Philharmonic Orchestra, conducted by Libor Pešek, with the second movement of Dvorak's Symphony No. 8 in G major.

Beautiful, warm music by Antonín Dvořák, the second movement, which was an adagio, from the Symphony No. 8 in G. We heard the Royal Liverpool Philharmonic, conducted by Libor Pešek. It's 9:34 on Classical Mornings. I'm your host, Jean Stillwell. The new Classical FM is an official radio sponsor of the Luminato Festival, June 3rd to the 28th at venues across the GTA. The festival transforms the people, places, and possibilities of Toronto with extraordinary art experiences. Every June, they present bold, playful, and of-the-moment art for all to enjoy. 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They welcome the world to explore our streets, stages, and stories. 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And now we're going to turn to the music of Philip Glass. It's from the 2002 movie The Hours. It's called Morning Passages. Michael Riesman is at the piano with the Lyric Quartet.

0: Michael Riesman was at the piano with the Lyric Quartet to play Philip Glass's The Hours. We heard the morning passages from that 2002 film. It's 9:41 on Classical Mornings, over 2 miles now with a traffic update.
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2: Watch out for a crash still there on the eastbound 401 past Guelph line. Off to the right shoulder, still a visual distraction here. Also crash problems on the westbound 401 approaching Dixon. Two right lanes are blocked, very heavy through here. And also extremely heavy on the northbound 404 at Finch, where there's a crash in two right lanes. There was the HOV lane and left lane blocked as well. That's no longer the case. Now westbound Shepherd's closed at Warden because of a vehicle fire in the way. Also problems at Sherburn and Bloor and at Pharmacy and McNichol. 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

0: An ocean of memories from that first chord that James Horner composed. It just takes off from there. Titanic. Doesn't stay up for long, though, does it? was played by the Studio Orchestra. Music, just wonderful music by James Horner. An ocean of memories. Mm-mm-mm. And that's it for us on Classical Mornings. I'm your host, Jean Stillwell. From Christine Ross and me, thank you for joining us on the program today. Join me join myself and Jeremy Logan tomorrow between 6 and 10 for an edition of Classical Mornings. Up next on the jukebox is Dan Yufnikovsky, and Christine Ross has the 10 o'clock news.
1: Thank you so much, Jean. It is Monday, June 1st, a sunny week ahead, currently 17 degrees, on our way to a high of 21 for today. It is good news for adult children of Zoomers, but not so good for older adults looking to downsize. Canada's housing market has plunged into one of its sharpest ever corrections, as a 20% housing price drop still leaves many Canadians locked out of the market. After a record surge in home prices following the pandemic, slower population growth and increased supply in some communities have triggered a steep reversal. It should be welcome news for first-time buyers, but the pullback still is not enough for many who have long been priced out of the market. The housing market is only back to where it was just before the pandemic, when housing affordability was already seen as a national crisis, according to Mike Moffitt, who leads the University of Ottawa's Missing Middle Initiative. Homes in major metropolitan centres remain expensive, with the share of household income needed to cover housing costs at 88% in Vancouver and 63% here in Toronto. Support for medical assistance in dying remains high in Canada, but softens for expansions to include mental illness as a sole condition. According to a new survey by Angus Reid, while nearly 4 in 5 support the original 2016 framework, Canadians express growing hesitation as eligibility expands beyond those whose deaths are foreseeable. Opinion is deeply divided on allowing MAID for mental illness alone, with 43% in support, 39% opposed, a further 19% are unsure. And Canadians express concern not only about mental illness eligibility, but 74% say the government should be required to demonstrate that adequate housing, income supports, and disability-related care are available to a person who is requesting MAID and lives with a disability. Now to news of a possible new treatment for pancreatic cancer. A daily pill can double the survival time in patients with the world's deadliest cancer, according to the results of a clinical trial that experts are saying is a game changer and one of the biggest breakthroughs in decades. More from ABC's Sophie Flay.
2: It's being called a landmark breakthrough in fighting pancreatic cancer, and it could open the door to other cancer treatments. It's called daraxonrasib, and according to the results of a clinical trial, it can double a patient's survival time. In the trial of 500 patients with advanced pancreatic cancer, the drug reduced the overall risk of death by 60% compared to patients who had only chemotherapy.

0: file for full approval soon. Artworks by Renoir and Rodin that are believed to have been looted by the Nazis from their Jewish owners have gone on display at the Musée d'Orsay in Paris. The museum, which is home to the world's largest collection of Impressionist and Post-Impressionist art, opened a permanent space for work thought to have been looted by the Nazis, but whose rightful owners have not been identified. The exhibition, called Who Owns Those Works?, features a selection of the 225 such pieces that are currently housed by the museum. Roughly 100,000 artworks were looted in France during the war. Around 60,000 of these were recovered at the end of the war. In business news, Ontario's premier will be in Washington a week today to co-host a business reception alongside Ross Perot Jr. It's part of Doug Ford's renewed efforts to push for stronger economic ties between Canada and the U.S. Ford will also meet with business leaders from the auto, agriculture, and aerospace industries during the two-day trip. Ross Perot Jr., son of a former presidential candidate of the same name, chairs the U.S. Chamber of Commerce, which bills itself as the world's largest business organization, representing more than 3 million American companies. The D.C. trip will be Doug Ford's first since traveling there twice last February. Time now to check the North American markets, and we begin with the TSX. It is lower by 84 points at 34,684. The Dow also down about 131 points now to 50,901. NASDAQ higher by 47 points to 27,020. And the Canadian dollar is down about a third of a penny now at 72.2 cents U.S. Classical FM weather, a sunny week ahead to begin this new month of June. Sunshine today, a high 21 with a high UV index. Clear and 12 degrees tonight, more sunshine. Tomorrow, 26 degrees, could reach 28 degrees by Thursday. In Toronto right now, it is 17 degrees under the sunshine, 15 degrees in Cobourg. It is also 15 degrees in Collingwood. I'm Christine Ross. 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

A charming piece of music to settle into there. Vergiss mein nicht means forget me not. Yes, concerto polka there. The music of Franz Lehár. Characteristic old Viennese touch in that music there. Robert McDuffie and the Cincinnati Pops Orchestra. I'm your host, Daniel Vnukovsky. Welcome back in the saddle here, ready to take some requests for the week. Beautiful sun out there. Yes. This is what we've been waiting for, some wonderful music requests, stories, tributes, anniversaries, birthdays galore all week. We're going to be celebrating some great composers, Glinka, today. Well, let's start at the root of it all, Johann Sebastian Bach here, Concerto for Oboe and Violin in C minor, Ariana Guess on the oboe, Laura St. John on the violin starting us off, and the Simon Bolivar Youth Orchestra. That phone is also starting off here with some requests coming in. You can call me 416-963-5996 or write to jukebox at classicalfm.ca.

0: Perfect request there from Sandy. That's the Dvorak Piano Trio number 4, the Dumki. And it has that duality, the part lament, part dance element. Perfect Monday music. You know, you're lamenting, you know, the weekend, back to work. But at the same time, you can dance along to, everything that's you're looking forward to towards the next few days of the week. That's Triple Forte we heard in performance. And before that, Bach, the Concerto for Oboe and Violin in C minor, Ariana Guess, and Lara St. John, oboe and violin with the Simon Bolivar Youth Orchestra. Daniel Nukowski here with you. I'm your host of this request show, New Classical FM. 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A bundle of emails coming in here as well, jukebox@classicalfm.ca. 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
10: 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More than just a pension, OAS is a promise. 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A promise that CARP demands be kept. 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

0: One of the most beloved works of Astor Piazzolla. Julian Lloyd Webber playing the cello, John Lenihan at the piano. And that was written in 1982 for the film Enrico IV. And unlike that fiery energy you sometimes get with a tango, this one is slow, wistful, a little bit like a meditation, just suspended somewhere between memory and loss. All right, 1028, welcome to the Jukebox. I'm your host, Daniel Vnukovsky, and that phone is ringing just the way we like to hear it. If you have a special request of your own, you can phone in from 10 to 3 today, 416-963-5996. Here's our first caller. Good morning. Who do we have on the line?
1: It's Ian from Brampton.
0: Hi, Ian. How's your day so far?
1: So far, so good. How about yours?
0: Good. Fantastic. Yes. Right there with you.
1: Yeah. I would love to hear, would you happen to have Amazing Grace by Celtic Woman?
0: Let's take a look. That I do have, yes.
1: That would be fantastic. Thank you.
0: Wonderful. All right, Celtic Woman, you've got it. Amazing Grace, ready, queued up to go. Yeah, quite the Irish phenomenon. They've been around and at it for well over two decades now. Are you a fan, Celtic Woman?
1: I love Celtic Woman. First time I ever saw them was when they were doing the concert outdoors with the Andre Pruitt orchestra.
0: Oh, right.
1: That was the first time I ever saw them, and I loved them ever since.
0: Absolutely, yeah. Traditional Irish melodies in there, and they've sold millions of albums ever since. Yeah.
1: Yes.
0: Well, let's cue it up and wish you a wonderful Monday ahead. Thanks for ringing in today.
1: All right. You too. Thank you so much.
0: All the best.

0: There's the spirited opening movement of the Concierto de Aranjuez by Joaquin Rodrigo Milosz on the guitar and the London Philharmonic Orchestra. Little Celtic Woman before that, Amazing Grace it was, with Ian's request. They're coming in from Brampton today. We're at 10:40. I'm your host, Daniel Vnukovsky, taking requests all throughout another over 4 hours of listening here on the New Classical FM. If you have one on your mind, let me know. 416-963-5996. You can also write to jukebox@classicalfm.ca. Huge thanks to Patricia for filling in for me last week as we were sailing the Rhine River from Milan to Amsterdam. We had 62 New Classical FM listeners. Shout out to you if you're listening along today. It was very memorable. Many, many highlights there from experiencing Nabucco at La Scala, sailing past fairy tale castles. I never knew that Germany had over 25,000 castles. We only saw literally an inkling. And, you know, the Rhine Gorge, all those charming villages soaring above vineyards by gondola, a romantic, beautiful, beautiful excursion all the way. But there was one surprise hit. We all were able to choose our excursions, whether it was a walking tour of some of the villages, the towns, the cities, or sometimes different ways to get around. I'm going to tell you one that really surprised me that became one of our favorite ways to travel next up. And also, little James Horner coming your way, some music from Titanic, and of course, your requests. Stay tuned.
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There's some music that puts me right back into a cruising state of mind. James Horner's Titanic soundtrack, My Heart Will Go On, with the studio orchestra. We're at 10:50. Welcome to the show. Let's hear from you and get some more requests into the system. Jukebox@classicalfm.ca. That is the email. You can also call me, 416-963-5996. So we got back from this magical cruise from Milan to Amsterdam, exploring some of the little villages along the Rhine River. And one of the biggest surprises of the trip was just how magical Europe feels by bicycle. The bike tours became some of the most popular excursions, often selling out first, and there were only 21 bikes available on the ship, so they were really first come, first serve. They would sell out in a flash. Of course, we lucked out with the weather, which helped a lot, but seeing cities like Basel, Heidelberg, Strasbourg, and, you know, slipping through those medieval streets, riverside paths, market squares, all those half-timbered houses, it's, you know, one, and this is an amazing way to explore. We really walked and enjoyed some sightseeing there. We were hooked, and, you know, with those memories of those destinations, amazing. Well, 10:51, here we are. Let's cue up some spirited Mozart for you. I have a request coming in from Cindy for the Hafner Serenade. Always uplifts her spirits on a Monday. Here's the minuet with the Academy of St. Martin in the Fields.

0: There's your musical espresso for the morning, Johann Strauss Jr.'s Roses from the South, one of the great Viennese waltzes from 1880, and it just was brought to life in that operetta, The Queen's Lace Handkerchief, later becoming a memorable concert version in that format that we heard there, Roses from the South, and just before that, the Serenade in D, the music of Mozart, Academy of St. Martin in the Fields, Sir Neville Mariner directing that, and Franz Welser Most directing the London Philharmonic Orchestra on that rousing waltz. Well, here we are, 11:06, our second hour of the show. Beautiful sunshine joining us today out here in Collingwood. I'm your host, Daniel Vnukovsky. Some Rachmaninoff coming your way, the greats, Beethoven, Bach, and also some soundtracks to explore and enjoy. You can drop me a line with your favorite music. I will put it into our playlist today. It's that simple. Jukebox@classicalfm.ca or call me now, 416-963-5996.
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That's the music of Rachmaninoff, a little mischief in that one. Cello Sonata in G minor, Wendy Warner playing the cello, Irina Nuzova at the piano. I'm your host, Daniel Vnukovsky, at the piano, the microphone, radio, all over the world and back right here in beautiful Collingwood. And this is a nice note that came in from Yossi today, who was wondering what piano piece is the most difficult to play. All right, are you ready? Got my piano hat on here, and the request goes like this. Yossi writes in, I've always wondered which piano piece is the most difficult to play. One that often comes up when I research on YouTube is La Campanella, The Little Bells by Franz Liszt, which was originally a violin work by Paganini. Amazing piece, indeed. That is one that we have to practice a lot to get right. It has these enormous leaps. I think that's really where the complexity comes, and you have to play quite soft. So heading to my little piano here, with one hand, you literally, you know, you have an octave, which is difficult enough, but then you have to go with one hand, literally, while the left hand is doing its accompaniment. So all those repeated notes and delicate finger work make it exceptionally challenging. But I would still go one step further and say there are more difficult works out there. One is that we were always terrified of in college is Bawakiref Islame. That one is all over the keyboard with repeated notes, electrifying sounds at the piano. Then there's also Ravel, Gaspard de la Nuit, the Scarbo movement, where Ravel purposefully, he wanted to write a work that's more difficult than Liszt, and he succeeded there. And we can still go further. Oh, yeah. Ligeti, the composer's late study pieces, are incredibly difficult. You almost need robotic technique to pull them off. But one composer who really stands out here with extremely difficult works is a composer that you may not have ever heard of, Sarabji. S-O-R-A-B-J-I, Sarabji. Born to a Parsi father and an English mother, he wrote some of the most complex works in the history of piano music, and few pianists even want to get through the first two bars of his music, let alone play an entire work. It is that complex. So, Yossi, terrific. You know, I can ramble on here all the way until the morning hours about piano music, but I'm going to play your request because it's right up there with some of the most difficult piano music ever written. Here's Franz Liszt's La Campanella with Cécile Houssaye at the piano.

0: Young Juliet revels in her freedom, the excitement of youth. She wants more from life, and that's the coloratura aria in that opera, Romeo and Juliet, the Charles Gounod version. Richard Schultzman playing on the clarinet, what the soprano would sing, Slovak Philharmonic Orchestra alongside, and one of the most difficult piano works written, Franz Liszt's La Campanella, which means little bells. Cecile Ussay, the pianist there. Thank you, Yossi, for that request. A little detective work on my end to pick out some other ones we could throw into our show today, some other difficult piano works. On that note, sometimes I find some of the most difficult music to play actually isn't flashy, but can be soft. Some of the music of Mozart, for example, I have this sonata I'm working on. There's a very few notes, but every note has to speak. And sometimes, playing something like this with just the right timing and pacing to make sure, there's a flow and there's a phrase and, there's melody and all that good stuff. Sometimes that's even harder to do than, just to play circus music. Anyway, that's my little thing. 1127, welcome to the show. If you have a special request, call me 416-963-5996. 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We have some Elgar coming your way, some beautiful Gabriel Fauré, and our birthday boy, Mikhail Glinka. More on that next.
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Well, by Gabriel Fauré, an arrangement there for piano by Percy Grainger, Angela Hewitt performing there. I'm your host, Daniel Vnukovsky. Welcome to the Classical Jukebox. We have a birthday boy, Mikhail Glinka, born on this day, 1804. And he was among those composers in the 19th century to really draw heavily from folk melodies, history, the culture of the area that he had grown in his youth. And his influence was enormous. He inspired those giants later, Tchaikovsky, Rimsky-Korsakov, Mussorgsky, and all their colorful orchestrations. So here is a work that we often feature 2 centuries after his birth, Ruslan and Ludmila, the fast-paced overture. I have the Edmonton Symphony Orchestra

0: A Darker Shade of Edward Elgar, that's Adieu, we heard with the Edmonton Symphony Orchestra, Uri Meyer directing, and before that, Ruslan and Lyudmila, premiered in 1842. Funny enough, the same time Nabucco had premiered in Italy at La Scala, but that was Glinka, our birthday boy today, and it's based on Pushkin's fairy tale poem of the same name, telling the story of the knight, Ruslan. His quest to rescue his beloved from the evil dwarf sorcerer. 11:40, welcome to the show. I'm your host, Daniel Vnukovsky. Speaking of fairy tales, we have the Princess Mononoke theme up next. La Pietà takes the reins, Angèle Dubois, with some music by Hisaishi. And following that, more of your requests. 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

0: One of those beautiful melodies by Hisaishi, used in the Miyazaki animated masterpiece Princess Mononoke, that battle between good and evil, La Pietà, Ange du Beau, and their fairy tale album. It's Daniel here with you. Welcome to the Jukebox. Another 11 minutes, and we welcome our noon hour and your requests. 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Keep them coming in or write or call 416-963-5996. We have a caller ringing in late morning. Welcome. Who do we have on the line?
1: Good morning, Daniel. Ted from Toronto.
0: Ted, housekeeping Ted. How have you been? It seems like ages.
1: Oh, I'm great, Daniel. Great.
0: Yeah.
1: Hey, I heard you on the phone there last week. It sounded like your trip was excellent.
0: It was. Very memorable. It still feels like a dream.
1: I bet. It sounded it, you know, the way you were describing it in, you know, all the chateaus and places like this.
0: Right, right. The castles and taking a gondola and, you know, doing some wine tasting in the vineyards there. It was just magical.
1: Yeah.
0: And the architecture, that mix, that incredible mix of architecture in places like Strasbourg. You know, you turn a corner, you feel like you're in France. Then in Germany again, these timber houses. Timber-framed, you know, wood houses, beautiful, and the rivers alongside. Just magical.
1: It sounded in the way you described it, Daniel, you know.
0: Very much, very much. Because, I, you know, as a musician, I was always in the big cities, you know, Berlin and Frankfurt. But to see those romantic little villages along the Rhine, a totally different experience.
1: Oh,
0: incredible.
1: Yeah.
0: Yeah. Ted, what would you like to hear today?
1: Shahrazad, the Prince and Princess.
0: Sure.
1: That brings back memories of, Oh, yeah.
0: Fairy tale music.
1: Yeah.
0: Terrific. The young prince and young princess. We have
1: it
0: ready.
1: Daniel.
0: Here we go. Dream away, Ted. Thank you for checking in with us. Always a pleasure.
1: Nice talking to you. Bye-bye.

0: The Catalyst Quartet playing the Humoresca from Samuel Coleridge Taylor's Five Fantasy Pieces. And before that, well, we're really creating a storybook today, an atmosphere of romance, beauty, enchantment with that music. That was The Young Prince and Young Princess, the third movement of Scheherazade by Rimsky-Korsakov. 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I'm your host, Daniel Vnukovsky. What's on your mind? 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

What a beautiful soaring melody there by Tchaikovsky. None but the Lonely Heart with Joseph Kalea, the Maltese tenor, BBC Concert Orchestra alongside. Well, welcome to our afternoon hour. Hope you're doing great out there. Maybe you're commuting, enjoying a little moment for yourself with the music we have coming your way. It is 12:12. I'm your host, Daniel Vnukovsky, and you can call me with any request on your mind, any music request, 416-963-5996, or write to Jukebox at classicalfm.ca. Well, speaking of soaring, here's a piece of music that captures the spirit of classic aviation adventures from the 1930s, an era when daring pilots were celebrities, drawing those huge crowds, and James Horner scored the music to this one. I have a request from Doug to please play Rocketeer to the Rescue. Here's the Cincinnati Pops Orchestra.

0: John Kimura Parker playing another one of those difficult technical ones that can quickly give tendonitis as well. The Russian Dance from Petrushka by Igor Stravinsky. And that's about a puppet, Petrushka. Kind of a different version of the sad clown, Pierrot. Petrushka's a puppet brought to life who longs for love and freedom all throughout that ballet by Stravinsky. And before that, some music from The Rocketeer, To the Rescue, James Horner soundtrack there, a request coming in from Doug. 1222, jukebox time. If there's something you'd like to hear, call me, 416-963-5996. Some Verdi coming up next, a moment from Rigoletto.
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A little party music there, La Donna Immobile. That means woman is fickle, and it's used in Verdi's Rigoletto. Nice high note there, Luciano Pavarotti and the London Symphony Orchestra. Welcome to the Classical Jukebox. I'm your host, Daniel Vnukovsky, and it's been quite a whirlwind of events since I got back from the cruise. James Bond fundraiser. Huge thanks to my wonderful team at the CMF for pulling that together. Wonderful decor, a lot of fun James Bond music. And yesterday, I played a concert in Orillia, and it was wonderful to be back at the Orillia Concert Association. Nice note here coming in from Lee Ann, who was at the St. Paul Center yesterday hearing the concert and loved the Beethoven, the Allegretto, the finale of that Tempest Sonata, calling it a difficult but energizing piece of music. And just a joy to reconnect, to have that honor of finalizing your season and looking ahead to all the wonderful musicians you have planned in Orillia for 2026, 2027 up ahead. So thank you, Leanne. Appreciate your note, your feedback. Let me play a fragment from that piano sonata, number 17. Here is The Tempest with Alain Grimaud at the piano.

0: Edward Brunner on the clarinet there. Well, would you have guessed that was Rossini? Variations in C for clarinet and chamber orchestra. Edward joined by the Munich Chamber Orchestra. Swiss clarinetist there. And before that, the Tempest piano sonata. Beethoven had famously told a friend who had asked him, what is this sonata all about? Those ripples of 16th notes that just feel like a chase scene or a runaway scene of sorts all the way to the very end. And Beethoven had said, read Shakespeare's Tempest, you'll figure it out. That was Alain Grimaud at the piano. 1243, welcome to the show. I'm your host, Daniel Vnukovsky. Let's cue up some bright Vivaldi up next. And following that, more of your requests, jukebox at classicalfm.ca. 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Cheers.
1: 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Knighted in 1904, this son of a piano tuner was the pride of England and the first legacy composer to come out of that country since the death of Henry Purcell back in 1695. 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

The music of Vivaldi, that's the surprise hailstorm that comes through the Summer Concerto. Raging strings there with the Lausanne Chamber Orchestra and on violin there, Renaud Capuçon. You're listening to the New Classical FM, 1249 it is. I'm your host, Daniel Vnukovsky. Waiting for some more calls, requests, 416-963-5996. Let me know what's on your mind. Well, I've had James Bond on my mind all weekend. We had a terrific fundraiser here supporting our youth academy up here in Collingwood. We have 5 days this summer, beginning July 6th, where we are transforming the Osler Bluff Ski Club into a music academy, bringing the resident Griffin Trio to mentor our youth up here, and some wonderful vocalists, singers, instrumentalists, pianists, teaching them for 5 full days. And I was really intrigued by the event on Saturday. Some beautifully dressed attendance and attention to detail. Great decor, great James Bond music brought by Sharon Lee and her Toronto Concert Orchestra players. We had a prize for the best dressed guests and some James Bond trivia, which everyone did a spectacular job with. So thank you for everyone who attended and helping us serve that critical mission of supporting our youth up here in Collingwood. And that brought a request here for some John Barry music. We have all the time in the world. This one even includes Louis Armstrong vocals.

0: A powerful melody there by Boccherini. Yes, the Charmer. Boccherini, the Charmer. I remember a little music box by my bedside that would, play that charming minuet to always help me fall asleep. But there we have a melancholic side. That beautiful melody soaring over the strings. Cello concerto in B-flat. That's the middle movement with Yuli Turovsky and the I Musici di Montreal team. Before that, a very popular video game, which was released in 2011, Skyrim. The music there, scored by Jeremy Sewell, Skyrim Far Horizons, played by the London Philharmonic Orchestra. All right, we are genre-defying today. Absolutely heading to all kinds of uncharted territory, all based on your requests. So if there's something you'd like to hear, let me know. Jukebox at classicalfm.ca. We've sprinkled in some Glinka, Our Birthday Boy, a little Broadway coming your way, and a little jazz next up. Chick Corea, Spain, a guitar arrangement. So you can also call me if there's something on your mind, 416-963-5996. 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

0: The Defiant Trio of guitarists there taking on Chick Corea, Spain. That was back in 1971 that Chick Corea had written one of the most defining works of modern jazz. He recorded that with his fusion group, Return to Forever, and he used that famous quotation that you may have recognized, that opening melody. That's the opening quotation from Rodrigo's Concierto d'Aranjuez, that middle movement there, turned, transformed into this Latin-inspired groove. I'm your host, Daniel Vnukovsky. It is 1:15, and that phone is ringing. Let's grab it. Welcome. Who do we have on the line?
1: Carlos Kelly from Scarborough.
0: Hello. Welcome.
1: Do you remember Dolly Dearie?
0: Oh, yeah. That goes way back.
1: There was a song, Miss Otis Regrets.
0: Oh, okay. That's a Cole Porter tune. I do have that one.
1: Oh, great.
0: Yeah. Yeah, Great American Songbook here for you. Perfect.
1: It's not funny, but I have to laugh when I remember the words of the song.
0: Yeah. Miss Otis regrets she's unable to attend lunch today. Is
1: yes,
0: that the one?
1: Yeah, that's right.
0: Sorry to be delayed. Okay. We have it. Terrific musical. Okay.
1: Thank you very much.
0: You take care. Thanks for ringing in.
1: Okay, thank you. Bye-bye.

0: A wonderful pulse, pace, timing in that one, like a river flow, a spring river flowing. The music of Bach there, French Suite number 5. That's the opening movement, the Allemande, the French word for German. And it's some of the mellifluous writing of Bach that opens these dance suites. Simone Dinnerstein, our pianist there. Before that, a little Cole Porter. That was a joy, just a delight to hear the voice of Sarah Fox singing away at Miss Otis Regrets. Thank you, Carlos, for that request. We're now at 122, and we feel that fairy tale kind of storybook narrative on our show today. Beautiful stories, birthdays, special memories, and we'll have more coming your way in this next segment of our show, beginning with Mendelssohn, A Midsummer Night's Dream. The famous Wedding March was used in that suite of works for orchestra. I have the Montreal Symphony Orchestra and your request. Stay tuned. Keep that dial on the New Classical FM.
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That is the wedding march from A Midsummer Night's Dream by Felix Mendelssohn with the Montreal Symphony Orchestra. Rousing orchestral sounds for your early afternoon listen here. We're at 15 in Collingwood. Nice sunny skies today, and we're enjoying all the requests coming in for a spring-flavored show this week. I have a request here from John in Toronto, who would love to hear the Toronto Symphony Orchestra playing some Beethoven, something inspiring. And one of those is Beethoven's Symphony Number 6, the pastoral. The opening movement here has that feeling of the world awakening with the sound of spring, the sense of spring. Beethoven himself loved to travel and hike through the foothills of Vienna, a great way to take some time away from all his sketches of his next great work. And this is the product of that, one that really captures some of that beauty of the nature surrounding here. I have Carl Anserl directing your Toronto Symphony Orchestra.

0: That's the opening movement of Beethoven's Sixth Symphony, the Pastoral, there with Carl Anserl directing your Toronto Symphony Orchestra. No drama in that music, that comes later. That subtitle there for the first movement is Awakening of Cheerful Feelings Upon Arrival in the Countryside. So it evokes this feeling of open fields, fresh air, just the simple pleasures of escaping the city, all there in that music. Daniel here with you. It is our jukebox. Welcome to the show. If you have something you'd like to hear, send a request soon so we can squeeze it into our final hour of the show. Jukebox@classicalfm.ca. You can also call me 416-963-5996. Celebrated violinist Daniel Hope coming up next.
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0: Daniel Hope on the violin, playing Melodies of the Moments from Cycle 3 by Valentin Silvestrov, joined by Alexei Botvinnov at the piano. I'm your host, Daniel Vnukovsky. Welcome to the show. Somebody's ringing in. Let's grab that call, see where it takes us. Good afternoon. Who is this?
1: David of Mississauga again.
0: David, welcome back. Welcome to the month of June.
1: You too. You had a good break. I'm glad to hear it.
0: Yeah, definitely staying busy out there.
1: Good.
0: As the temperatures get a little warmer, what would you like to hear?
1: Marilyn Lightstone has a signature tune.
0: Oh, yeah.
1: They're very, very nostalgic. Goes back in my life more than 60 years. I'd be grateful to hear most of it.
0: Sure. That opening melody that you hear in the Nocturne, 11 p.m., Marilyn Lightstone's show, that is Rachmaninoff. Let me play a little bit on the piano to see if this is the one you're after.
1: That's right.
0: Yeah, that is from his second symphony. It's a beauty. I will play the full symphonic version for you of that movement. It is Rachmaninoff at some of his most melodic, beautiful writing.
1: That'll be very kind of you. Thank you very much.
0: My pleasure. Great. Well, it's nice to know there's a fellow night owl like Marilyn and myself listening along.
1: Well, sometimes that's the best time of the day.
0: I agree. Especially yesterday. Did you catch a little of that moon?
1: Oh, I can see it through my window here.
0: Ah, it was enchanting.
1: It was very nice.
0: Well, you take care, David. Thank you. A great start to June. Anytime you need us, you know how to reach us. Take care.
1: Apparently. All the best to you and yours. Goodbye.

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0: Some bright music by Bach to help you get through your day. And that's one of the great sons of Johann Sebastian Bach, Johann Christian Bach, the so-called London Bach, whose career really thrived in that city. Keyboard Concerto in D with Anastasia Injushina playing the piano. Before that, we heard Rachmaninoff's beautiful symphony number 2, the Adagio movement there, which is also used as theme music for Marilyn Lightstone's Nocturne. For the night owls out there who love to tune in to hear a little poetry to go with their moon and stars and all that serenity of the night, that is the show that we tune into. Thank you, David, for the request. Speaking of that moon, I got a few emails also from other listeners who saw it. It was breathtaking. And apparently the next time a moon like that will show up is 2053, the blue moon micromoon effect, where it's furthest away from the Earth, and the blue moon meaning that there are 2 full moons in 1 calendar cycle. It's really beautiful. All right, Saint-Saëns coming up next. A beautiful moment from Samson and Delilah, followed by your request. Stay tuned.
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Mon cœur s'ouvre à ta voix. My heart opens at the sound of your voice. The romantic aria from Saint-Saëns opera. Samson and Delilah. Angela Gheorghiu, the Romanian soprano there, with a beautiful, tender approach to that aria. Royal Philharmonic Orchestra alongside. I'm your host, Daniel Vnukovsky. Welcome to our final hour of jukeboxing here. Speaking of great releases coming up very soon, well, you might have caught this one as well. If you're a film buff, or maybe not. There's a teaser out there for Steven Spielberg's next film, Disclosure Day, starring Josh O'Connor, Emily Blunt, Eve Hewson, and it will be released in just a couple of days in theaters June 12th. It's Disclosure Day, and the film follows a disclosure to the world that aliens might be real. I have a request from one of our listeners here, a real film buff, Robin, who would love to already tease us with some music, and he would love to hear E.T. music going way back, another Spielberg classic. This one was scored by John Williams. It's the flying theme, setting the tone.

0: Handel's Water Music Suite in G, always vibrant and inspiring. That was the Rigaudon with the Vancouver Radio Orchestra. And just before that, the E.T. Flying Theme, the music of John Williams there. Remember that beloved film theme? It brings back cozy memories of those film nights and that unforgettable bicycle flight across the moonlit sky. That's really an icon of cinema right there. And as we wait for the next big thing by Steven Spielberg coming up next, it's Disclosure Day, June 12th. Look out for the inaugural date. Jukebox, Daniel Vnukovsky, I Have a Beautiful Melody coming your way. It's by Louise Faronc. More on her life and story up next, followed by your requests. Stay tuned.
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Brigitte Angeret at the piano performing the music of Louise Farranque, a melody in A flat major. And she was one of the few women to build a major musical career in 19th century Europe at a time where that was very difficult. The profession was essentially dominated by men, yet she became a celebrated pianist, composer, and professor at the Paris Conservatoire. You feel that wonderful mix of classical elegance, romantic energy in her work. And it's so great that we're hearing more real, well-deserved revival of her work on concert stages today. I'm your host, Daniel Vnukovsky. Next up, I have a request here coming in from Kathy, who would love to hear the Scottish Fantasy for violin and orchestra. It's the music of Max Bruch. Let's see who we have for you. Nicola Benedetti joins the BBC Scottish Symphony.

0: That work always fascinates me. We heard the Scottish Fantasy by Max Bruch, and Bruch was German. Not a single trace of anything Scottish in anything that he wrote outside of that Scottish fantasy. Yet it feels very Scottish. He was once given a little book filled with Scottish folk melodies from a friend and decided to weave them into his music. A couple good ones in there, Auld Rob Morris and Hey Tootie Tattie. He didn't treat them as simple quotations, but really brought them into the whole drama of the orchestral work there. It's a magnificent work. We heard it performed by Nicola Benedetti and the BBC Scottish Symphony. A little Debussy coming your way next to give it a little more of an atmospheric touch. And following that, more of your requests. Stay tuned. Keep that dial on the New Classical FM.
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A spirited ending to our show today. That was the music of Franz Joseph Haydn Symphony No. 104, the famous London Symphony. And that was the last symphony he composed after the culmination of his hugely successful visits to London in the late 18th century. I mean, Haydn was literally treated like a celebrity. He would conduct before these large, enthusiastic audiences, and he earned way more over there than he did in all his years at the Esterházy court. Just before that, Debussy's Arabesque No. 1 with Simon Terpicheski at the piano. Well, I'm your host, Daniel Vnukovsky, signing off. It's been a joy to settle back into the studio, hear from you, our wonderful callers, requesters, and just, you know, everyone else enjoying all this beautiful music we play for you, all these moments we can share together. It's the highlight of my day every weekday, and we're doing it again tomorrow. 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My wonderful ally working behind the scenes, Anthony, thank you for your tremendous work behind the scenes, working out all the technical things. And next up, it is The Oasis, another 4 hours of beautiful music for you to enjoy, arts, culture, interviews, and more. Stay tuned. 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
4: 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Benga Adesina, Daniel Borzutski, Alex Schumacher, Elvira Hernandez, Adeselis Girmay, Ange Mlinko, and Kevin Young, as well as the Lifetime Recognition Award recipient, Raul Sarita, and the Canadian First Book Prize winner, Joseph Kidney. 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

the Edmonton Symphony Orchestra, and the work of Russian composer Mikhail Glinka, the overture from Rusin and Ludmila. And I am Dean Holland, in for Mark Wigmore on this beautiful, beautiful Monday afternoon, and you, my friends, are listening to The Oasis. Yes, it truly is a beautiful first day of June. I hope that you are happy and healthy wherever you are. And I'm going to be sitting in for Mark Wigmore for the next couple of weeks while he is away. And as usual, on the show today, we will, we'll enjoy our symphonic soundtrack. We will have our beautiful moments. We will keep an eye on the roadways for us as well. Yeah, lots of fun things to us to enjoy together. And right now, I have got the music of, Bert Kempfert and Milt Gebler. Here is L-O-V-E.

0: Isabella Faust on the violin and Il Giardino Armonico under the direction of Giovanni Antonini and the music of Mozart. And that was the Rondo for violin and orchestra in C. And before that, L-O-V-E, arranged by the pianist in that piece, Jerome Ducros. Joining him was Gauthier Capuçon on the cello, the Orchestre National de Lyon. And that, again, the music of Bert Kampford and Milt Gabler, L-O-V-E, a song, of course, first recorded and made famous by Nat King Cole back in, late 1963, I believe he died in early 64. So, yeah, it's been around for about 6 decades or so, and a rather beloved piece of music. It is Dean in for Mark, you're listening to The Oasis. I hope you're having a glorious afternoon and enjoying this sun. The one thing with the sun, though, well, not so much this time of day. A little bit further in the evening, it can get in your eyes when you're trying to drive. So actually, let's see what's happening on those roadways right now.
1: Oh, good afternoon. Starting out with some problems in Mississauga. Westbound on the Queenie just past Erin Mills Parkway. Two right lanes closed for crash cleanup. Delay all the way from Cawthra. Westbound Queensway on-ramp to the northbound 427. That got closed for some emergency road work. Heading out of downtown on the North Don Valley. It's filled up. Baby Bloor all the way through to York Mills. West Gardner, that's solid from about Jarvis out to Jameson. In town, York Regional Police cleaning up a crash on Yonge Street at Highway 7. 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

and the music of Chopin. And that was from his Quattro Mazurka, Opus 17. That was the fourth movement. And we enjoyed there Louis Lorti on the piano. And before that, the work of Italian composer Ennio Morricone, who left us back in 2020. He's been, he was born in 1928, as I say, died in 2020. His Cinema Paradiso, who's been recorded by many, many people, and that's a lovely recording. The Cullman Opperman Clarinet Choir, and featured on the clarinet up front, Richard Stoltzman. Well, I am Dean in for Mark Wigmore, and I hope that you're enjoying this sunny, sunny afternoon. What a beautiful day. Blue skies out there. I can see a little bit of a breeze, and the temperatures are just lovely. You know, I keep hearing lots of talk about summery things and the summer smells. Well, and it always makes you smile a little bit because we are still 3 weeks away from summer. And I don't know about you, but and I love the summer. I adore the summer. It's one of my favorite times of year. But I'm also happy to wait for it. I'm enjoying the spring right now and all the wonderful things that go along with that, like the, you know, certain flowers and that you just don't get in the summer. Things like the lilacs that are out right now. And I know that I was talking to one of my operators, Anthony, a few weeks ago about the cherry blossoms, which I realize are all gone. But there are so many wonderful things that we get in spring that I don't want to skip over. I want to enjoy them. And this has been a really lovely spring because it hasn't been as warm. And so things have been lasting a little longer. So I hope that that you have been enjoying that as well. Let's jump now into the music of J.S. Bach. Here is his concerto for oboe and violin in C minor.

0: the work of J.S. Bach, his Concerto for Oboe and Violin in C Minor, on the violin Janine Janssen, and on the oboe Ramon Ortega Caro. And it is Dean with you, and you're listening to The Oasis on this first day of June, the first day of our sixth month, hoping that you're happy and healthy wherever you are. You may very well be in transit right now, trying to get from point A to point B, so let's see what they have to say about the roadways.
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2: We're good to go right now. It's just kind of crowded. Westbound 41 Kennedy out to the 427. The eastbound side, pretty solid. Dixie right through to the 404 Don Valley. Speaking of which, a northbound Don Valley, that's a busy one. From Bayview Bloor up to York Mills. West Gardner, looking at heavy sections. Jarvis out to Jameson. Kipling through to the 427. Westbound Queensway on-ramp to the northbound 427. That's closed for some emergency road work. And in Richmond Hill, we've got a crash getting cleaned up on Yonge Street at Highway 7. 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

James Vandermark, Alfred Brendel on the piano, the Cleveland Quartet, and the music of Franz Schubert. The second movement, the Andante, from his piano quintet in A major, otherwise known as, yes indeed, Trout. And it is Dean with you. You're listening to The Oasis. And we've got something special coming to Toronto. Yeah, the New Classical FM has your tickets to Cirque du Soleil, Lucia. And the show opens June 18th and goes right through to August 30th at the Big Top at 2150 Lakeshore Boulevard West. Yes, and it's a colorful show set in make-believe, classical, and contemporary Mexico and features stunning visual surprises and breathtaking acrobatic performances, all the things we would expect from Cirque du Soleil. Lucia takes you to urban locations like an old movie set, a dance hall, to a beach, and a barren desert. Sounds just delicious for the senses. So go to classicalfm.ca right now for your chance to be there as Cirque du Soleil Lucia comes to Toronto. Okay, and now here is the music of Franz Danzy.

0: and the work of Enrique Granados, Andaluza, and from his 12 Danzas Españolas is what we enjoyed there. And we heard Angela Hewitt on the piano from an album celebrating Spanish dances. Maybe that was enough to get you up and moving just a little bit. And before that, the Berlin Philharmonic Wind Quintet and the first Allegro. Franz Danzi and the Wind Quintet in F, Opus 68, number 2. Yeah, so I hope you're enjoying this this glorious weather today. I was poking around blog TO a little bit earlier today, and there was an article that I spotted about air conditioners. Because you may or may not recall, but of course, last year it got really, really hot on this day, especially. It was almost like somebody flicked a switch. And I know this because it was quite the topic among gardeners and other people. The weather just got so warm, and for some parts of Ontario, actually went into a bit of a drought as June and July rolled on, and there were some areas that just did not get rained at all. So we are heading into a season where we could have some extreme heat warnings, where you have days hitting up to 30 degrees. And so they do, they have a program for people who could apply for a free air conditioner. And I guess there is a process, obviously, to qualify for it. But there are those in our communities that might not have the funds to access that type of thing. And of course, when you're talking about scorching weather and you're talking about seniors with health-related issues, families with small children, pregnant individuals. And so there is quite an in-depth article on this, because there's another 500 of these units that have been made available, because although we're not really feeling it maybe today, that can change drastically, very quickly, and certainly as we get into July and August, when we actually get into the summer months. So it's an article that you can find on blogto.com. 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Okie dokie, it is Dean with you, and we're about 2 minutes after 4 p.m., and we'll be back with more beautiful music for a crazy world.
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A beautiful, beautiful piece of music for a beautiful day. The music of composer Anna Lapwood, English composer born in 1995. Arise, Shine, the name of that piece of music. And that was the chapel choir of Pembroke College, Cambridge, under the direction of the composer Anna Lapwood. And I am Dean Holland, and you are listening to the new Classical FM. This is The Oasis. Yes, indeed, serving the GTA on 96.3, Southern Georgian Bay on 102.9, Eastern Ontario on 103.1 FM, and parts of Western New York as well. Welcoming one and all. Happy to have you along for the ride on this June 1st, a blue sky, sunny day. Well, we have got still lots to come between now and 7 p.m. We will have, we'll do our symphonic soundtrack next hour. We have a couple of tickets to give away to the National Ballet presentation of Madame. That is coming up. And so be listening for your cue to call in for those tickets. And we'll be checking in with Mark through the week. I'm sure he will be touching base with us, okay? But he's got some messages that he left for me to pass along to you. And right now, we're going to enjoy the music of Italian composer Francesco Gemignani. Here is Tafel Music under the direction of Gene Lamont.

The Borodin String Quartet, and the music of Russian composer Alexander Borodin, born 1833. He left us in 1887. That was the Nocturne from his String Quartet number 2 in D. And before that, the Allegro from Francesco Gemignani's Concerto Grosso in C minor, opus 2, number 2. And it is Dean with you, in for Mark. And you are listening to The Oasis, and it is the 1st of June. And when that cold weather was with us, it seemed like June was never going to get here. And all of a sudden, we turned around, and here it was. Did you catch the blue moon last night? You had really two opportunities, because it fell, of course, on the 31st of May, because we had a full moon on the 1st of May. So they say that the best time to catch it would have been getting up at about 4:45 in the morning on Sunday and catching it then, which I understand. I did not do that. However, I caught a glimpse of it last night, and it was just lovely, just a beautiful moon and a micro moon, about the farthest away as a moon will get. So not a super moon, but a blue moon. And the next time we get a blue moon, a calendar blue moon or a monthly blue moon, where you get two in one calendar month, we

0: you have to wait now until 2028, and it falls on a pretty special day because it's going to be on New Year's Eve of 2028. Yes, the very final day of the year will be our next blue moon. Okay, let's see what's happening on the roadways.
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2: We've got some big problems now on the eastbound 401 collectors at Nielsen, blocked with a crash. Right lane also blocked in the express collector transfers. West 401 in the express at Dufferin. Watch out, there's a stalled vehicle that's blocking the left lane. Westbound Queensway on ramp to the northbound 427. Currently closed for some emergency road work. In town, got a crash on Bayview Avenue at Moore and problems on Weston Road at Lawrence. 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

Mr. David Russell on the guitar, who we enjoyed there, and putting his spin on a traditional Scottish tune, the Skyboat Song, about Prince Bonnie Charlie. The pleasure of singing that number of years ago was relatively unknown music to me until I was in my 20s. I don't have Scottish on either side of me, but I certainly do enjoy a good Robbie Burns celebration and the music that goes along with it. And I mean that from a musical point of view. So it's such beautiful music that comes out of that. I met a woman the other day and I did ask her, I said, are you Edinburgh or are you Glasgow? Oh, Glasgow, she said. And we had a little chat about the differences of those two. And I suppose if you're on the inside track of that, it's probably very apparent to you. I have to listen rather closely sometimes. It depends on who's speaking it, I suppose. It is Dean with you, and this is the New Classical FM, serving the GTA on 96.3, Southern Georgian Bay on 102.9, Eastern Ontario 103.1 FM, anywhere on planet Earth, including Scotland, either Edinburgh or Glasgow, by just going to classicalfm.ca. Yeah, you can do that. You can also download our entirely free Classical FM app. And that way you can have it with you on your smart device if you are one of the folks that carry one of those around. I do. And it's always nice. It's very convenient to have it with me wherever I am. Could be out for a little stroll and just want to sit down and have a little listen. Works very, very nicely. Okie dokie. We're going to touch base with Mark Wigmore in a little bit. But right now, here's the music of Andrew Lloyd Webber, Sir Andrew Lloyd Webber, the Johann Strauss Orchestra under the direction of André Rieu. And from Phantom of the Opera, music of the night.

0: Wow, that definitely had a finale feel about it, and for good reason. The finale from Piotr Tchaikovsky's Piano Concerto No. 1, and that was the German Symphony Orchestra of Berlin under the direction of James Gaffigan, and we heard on the piano there Kirill Gerstein. And before that, we enjoyed the Johann Strauss Orchestra under the direction of André Rieu, and Music of the Night from Andrew Lloyd Webber's Phantom of the Opera. And I remember very clearly when that was announced, oh my goodness, very decades ago now, which is tricky. It's astonishing that I can say that, but decades ago when it was coming to Toronto, and it played for about a decade, played for 10 years. I know a number of people in the business who were part of that production at one time or another. Yes, a very, very celebrated production throughout the world. Okie dokie. It is Dean in for Mark. 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
2: We've got a big mess in Scarborough. Eastbound 401 collectors at Nielsen blocked because of a vehicle rollover. Express to collector transfers also blocked. Trouble on the westbound 401 and the express at Dufferin. Stall vehicle in the left lane. A little further along on the west 401 at the 409. Two left lanes are blocked with a crash. Out on the northbound 400 and the express at Highway 7, there's a stall vehicle in the left lane. Westbound on the Queenie just past Bronte Road. Right lane now blocked with a crash. In town, new problems to work around. There's a crash on Bathurst at Wilson Avenue. 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

Every time I hear that music, I look around the room waiting for somebody to come in. It just seems like that type of procession music, doesn't it? And it, of course, also was the theme music for BBC's Masterpiece Theatre. So it's something that that I certainly grew up hearing on the television as well. Anthony Newman leading the English Chamber Orchestra and featured on the trumpet Wynton Marsalis. And it was the Rondo from the Suite des Symphonies, number 1, and the music of French composer Jean-Jacques Moret. It is

0: Dean with you. And yeah, I'm going to be in for a couple of weeks here until 2 weeks today. I'll be covering for Mark while he is away. We'll talk about that as the week goes on. We will hear from him and what his journeys are, where his journeys are taking him in greater detail. But right now, Mark wants to chat with us about his friends at Jiffy.
1: And thank you, Dean. It is Mark Wigmore here with a reminder that June is Jiffy season. 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

0: The Glorious Voice, The Golden Voice, the name of the album of Joseph Calea, tenor in the Academy St. Martin in the Fields from I Lombardi, the music of Verdi. And before that, we heard the music of Belgian composer Eugène Jesse. And another a beautiful, beautiful piece, the first movement from his Sonata No. 2 in A minor. Hilary Hahn on the violin. Okay, hopefully traffic will be beautiful. Let's see what Lori has to say.
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2: East 41 collectors in Nielsen remain blocked because of a vehicle rollover. Express collector transfers blocked as well. Now jammed from the 404 Don Valley. West 401 at the 409. Two left lanes blocked with a crash. Eastbound on the Queenie at Trafalgar, we got a collision in the right lane. West Queenie off-ramp to Ford Drive. Right lane is blocked with a crash. Further along past Bronte, two right lanes taken out with a collision. In-town troubles as well. There's a crash getting cleaned up on Bathurst at Wilson Avenue. 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
0: Well, the time is 5 p.m. and I'm Dean Holland. It's time for your New Classical FM news update. In Toronto this hour, Prime Minister Mark Carney is expected to share more details about the federal government's plan to fight anti-Semitism and hate in Canada. Incidents of anti-Semitism in Canada have risen dramatically since the Hamas terrorist attack in Israel on October 7th, particularly in the Greater Toronto area, home to the country's largest Jewish population. Well, just last month, three visibly Jewish individuals were shot at with a replica firearm outside a synagogue in the city, and posters for a missing Jewish teenager were repeatedly torn down. In March, multiple synagogues in the GTA were damaged by gunfire. The PM's office said he will outline the next steps at the press conference. The federal government's artificial intelligence strategy will involve up to $100 million in funding to expand an Ontario-based health data project called VITAL across the country. VITAL and its predecessor program, Gemini, have already helped researchers glean insights into improve patient outcomes while saving the healthcare system money and freeing up hospital beds in Ontario. The rollout across eight more provinces, which has already started in Quebec and Alberta, is meant to address longstanding concerns that Canada has fallen behind in mining its healthcare data for system improvements and economic benefit. The Canadian military believes that patriotism, along with distinct uniforms and other benefits, could prompt members of the public to volunteer for a new 300,000-strong reserve force to be used in national emergencies. Chief of the Defense Staff, General Jenny Kerrigan, has been promoting the plan that would create a pool of volunteers who were minimally trained. And in sports, tennis fans, listen up. Serena Williams is returning to professional tennis at the age of 44 after nearly 4 years away from the sport. The 23-time Grand Slam singles champion has accepted a

0: Wildcard invitation to play doubles at the upcoming Queen's Club Grass Court Tournament in London. The WTA Tour announced earlier today. And in weather. Okay, in Coburg, you're 14 degrees tonight, partly cloudy, clearing, this evening low of 8. Tomorrow, expect sunny skies and a high of 24 with a UV index of 8 or very high. Collingwood, you're currently sitting at 20 degrees. Tonight, partly cloudy, clearing, a low of 7. Tomorrow, sunny with a mix of sun and cloud near noon and a high of 22. Toronto, you are sitting at 19 degrees right now. Tonight, a few clouds and a low of 10. Tomorrow, expect sunny skies, becoming a mix of sun and cloud near noon. Wind becoming northwest, 20 kilometers in the afternoon, and a high of 25. 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

And the music of Austrian composer Fritz Kreisler, and that was the Liebeslied. And I am Dean Holland, and the time now is 5:10. We just 5:10 there, and you are listening to The Oasis. So happy to be sharing this beautiful, beautiful Monday afternoon with you. June 1st, the first day of our sixth month. We've just come off of a full moon. Blue moon yesterday, and I'm hoping that you're happy and healthy wherever you are and enjoying this glorious weather in the mid to high teens, early 20s. It's just a nice, warm spring afternoon. Listen, we're going to have the symphonic soundtrack in about 20 minutes. Looking forward to that. And right now, well, I have a couple of tickets to give away. And I've got a couple of tickets that are for the upcoming ballet with the National Ballet of Canada, Madame, that's happening June 20th at 7:30 p.m. at the Four Seasons Center for the Performing Arts. And I have got that on my calendar. I am going to be there, and I'm really, really looking forward to it. But I got a couple of tickets. We're going to be giving them away all week. And the number to call me right now is 416-963-5996. And I'll take the fifth caller, okay? Again, 416-963-5996. And now here is the work of J.S. Bach. Yes, the second allegro from his Brandenburg Concerto No. 1 in F.

0: another selection there featuring the Academy of St. Martin in the Fields, but this time under the direction of Neville Mariner. We spent a lot of time with that orchestra. And the Scherzo from Antonin Dvorak's Serenade for Strings in E, Opus 22. Before that, Orchestra Mozart under the direction of Claudio Abbado and the music of J.S. Bach from his Brandenburg Concerto No. 1 in F. That, again, was the second Allegro. And we congratulate Whitney, who gave us a call. She was the fifth caller in and got herself a couple of tickets to the upcoming National Ballet presentation of Madadad, which is happening on June 20th. Yes, it is a couple of Saturdays from now, and I will be there looking forward to it. Mm-hmm. Going to see that. And so we will be giving away a pair of tickets every day this week on the Oasis. Okay, so we will we'll doing it again tomorrow. Let's see what Lori has to say about traffic.
1: Westbound on the Queenie Pass, Bronte Road, two right lanes blocked with a crash. On the eastbound side of Trafalgar, we've got a collision that's taken out the right lane. Northbound 427 at Derry Road, left lane blocked with a collision. Out on the northbound 400 in the express at Highway 7, there's a stall that's blocking the left lane. In Mississauga, we've got Winston Churchill now closed at Eglinton. That's for a crash investigation. 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

the music of George Frederick Handel, German composer from Semele, Where'er You Walk. The beautiful voice of tenor Ian Bostridge is who we enjoyed there, along with the orchestra of the Age of Enlightenment under the direction of Harry Bickett. And I am Dean Holland, and from Mark Wigmore. And you're listening to The Oasis. Hope you're enjoying your afternoon and that the sunshine is giving you all that vitamin D that you've been craving for so long. Yeah, get outside, do some outside stuff, and enjoying, appreciating that you're having us along with you. Thanks for sharing this time with you. Well, the clock on the wall says it's 5:30, so it is time for today's symphonic soundtrack. Today, we're going to focus in on music from the 1986 film The Mission. It was a British historical drama film, and it starred Robert De Niro, Jeremy Irons. There were also some other big names in there, Aidan Quinn, Liam Neeson in there as well. And at the 59th Academy Awards, it was nominated for 7 awards, including Best Picture and Best Director, winning for Best Cinematography. And it really has some beautiful, beautiful pictures in it. And, of course, the beautiful music. Ennio Morricone, responsible for all of the music from that. So we are going to enjoy now from that film, Buono Fortuno Jack. Here is Angel Dubois on the violin and La Pietà.

0: Second movement, the Allegro from Georg Philipp Telemann's Concerto Polonaise in G major. That was Ensemble Masque, of course, featuring our own Kathleen Kejioka, who is going to be taking the reins in a little over an hour. Yeah, she'll be along with a little night music. Before that, we heard Angelo Debeau on the violin, La Pietà, and Buono Fortuno Jack from The Mission, 1986 film. And again, the music of Ennio Morricone. It is Dean in for Mark, and you're listening to The Oasis. I've got some Prokofiev all lined up and ready to go, but first let's see what Lori has to say about the roadways.
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2: 427 northbound at Dairy Road. We got a collision. HOV in left lane are blocked. Southbound at Finch. Ditto. HOV in left lane blocked with a collision. Westbound on the Queenie just past Bronte Roads. We've got the two right lanes taken out. It's jammed all the way from Ford Drive. Eastbound at Trafalgar, there's a crash in the right lane. Northbound 400, the express at Highway 7, left lane blocked with a stall in Mississauga. The intersection of Winston Churchill and Eglinton closed for a crash investigation. 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I'm Lori Turcotte with traffic on the New Classical FM.
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The Montreal Symphony Orchestra, under the direction of Charles Dutoit, in the finale from Sergei Prokofiev's Symphony No. 1 in D, or Classical. 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All of our listening areas enjoying glorious sunshine this afternoon on this first day of June. Here is Jay Unger on the fiddle, Molly Mason on the guitar, and other musical friends, and a Ashokan farewell.

0: The music of Wolfgang Amadeus Mozart, the Allegro Moderato from his Violin Concerto No. 2. And that was the Camerata Accademica de Salzburg and featured on the violin, Augustin Dumay. And before that, not the violin specifically, but the fiddle. Yes, I guess cousins, you could say them. They're all related. Jay Unger on the fiddle, Molly Mason on the guitar, and friends, and the music of Jay Unger, American composer, and Ashokan Farewell. And not time to say goodbye yet. No, we have another hour to go here on the Oasis. But right now, let's do a check on traffic, see what Lori has to say.
1: We've got some new trouble on the go eastbound on the 401 in the express at Port Union. We've got a crash block in the right lane. Southbound on the 427 at Finch, we've got the HOV and left lane blocked with a crash. Northbound at Derry Road, we've got a collision HOV and left lane blocked as well. Trouble on the westbound Queenie just past Bronte Road in the two right lanes in Mississauga. Got this crash investigation that has the intersection of Winston Churchill and Eglinton Avenue closed. 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

0: music of Italian composer Giovanni Battista Pergolesi, and from La Olympiade, that was Sinfonia. Myung Won Chung leading the St. Cecilia National Academy Orchestra. And before that, the members of the Tragically Hip, the Canadian rock band, Gord Downie, Rob Baker, Johnny Fay, Paul Langlois. Of course, Gord Downie, we lost him a few years ago. That was their big hit, Ahead by a Century, from an album called Canadian Hits Unplugged. And once again, that was the St. John String Quartet. Well, let's you and I get ourselves ready for some Franz Liszt. And leading up to that, we're going to see what Lori has to say about traffic.
1: Eastbound 401 and the Express at Port Union, two right lanes blocked with a collision. Problems on the West 41 collectors at the 400, taking out two right lanes. Southbound on the 427 at Finch, cleanup going on. HOV and left lane are blocked. Out on the northbound 427 at Derry Road, got a collision. HOV, left lane affected. Westbound on the Queenie Pass, Bronte Road, there's a collision taking out two right lanes. In town, troubles as well. Keele Street and Finch, and in Mississauga, crash investigation has the intersection of Winston Churchill and Eglinton closed. 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

Vladimir Horowitz on the piano, and as promised, the musical Franz Liszt, that is Soirée de Vienne, number 6, on this beautiful Monday morning. Well, the clock on the wall tells me that it is time for today's beautiful moment. Now, I have to tell you, a handful of years ago, especially around the Christmas time, I will jump in and one of the mass choirs in town and do a little bit of SATB work. Good for the head, good for the soul. I do enjoy it. And the name John Rutter is a highly regarded composer. So many people who sing that type of music love the work of Rutter. And it's not always easy to handle, I must tell you. It is a good challenge. He likes to change his time signatures in the middle of pieces and then go back and forth. And yeah, he is a challenging gentleman to work to sing. So I've got a Rutter piece today as our beautiful moment. And this is Meditation from a Gaelic Blessing. We're going to hear not only John Rutter's piece, but he will be conducting the Sinfonia Simru and featured on the harps, Catherine Finch.

0: Ensemble Vivant and Rialto Ripples. Could you feel them, the ripples on the piano? George Gershwin. That's the work of George Gershwin. From an album celebrating audience favorites. And before that, John Rutter, Today's Beautiful Moment. An exceptional, exceptional English composer. He turned 80 he's in his 81st year. His birthday will roll around in September. John Rutter, a Gaelic blessing, that is meditation. And again, John Rutter leading Sinfonia Cymru and Katinin Finch on the harps. Okay, it's time for us to do another check on traffic.
1: What an ending for a Monday. We've got trouble in Milton on the East 41 Express at James Snow. Stall vehicle in the right lane. East 41 Express at Port Union. Two right lanes are blocked with a crash. Westbound on the 401 collectors at the 400 collision. That's blocking two right lanes. Southbound 427 at Finch. HOV and left lane are blocked. Northbound at Derry Road. Collision. HOV and left lane blocked there. Eastbound on the Queenie at Bronte Road. Collision. That's sitting in the center lane. Westbound just past Bronte. Two right lanes blocked with a crash. 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I'm Laurie Turcotte with traffic on the New Classical FM.
2: 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Knighted in 1904, this son of a piano tuner was the pride of England and the first legacy composer to come out of that country since the death of Henry Purcell back in 1695. How did he break the drought? Sensitivity, passion, imagination, and more than a little help from his wife. That's A Little Night Music, the perfect soundtrack to your evening, handpicked with expert care. 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
7: Hi, I'm Brian Finley. I could tell you about some of the 39 concerts we're presenting here at West Bend this summer. Jim Cuddy, Judy Collins, Leahy, Gino Quilico, even Love Changes Everything, this year's ever-popular Barnful of Broadway review. But no, I think I should just focus on West Bend, the experience. Beautiful gardens, singing birds, local cuisine, welcoming smiles, and okay, some pretty amazing music. 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
8: This is the sound of everything Maya owns. It fits in a bag that's seen better days. But listen closer. Maya came to Covenant House when she had nowhere else to go. Here, she isn't lost, troubled, or broken. She's a poet and a dreamer, determined to make sure her little brother never has to call a park bench home. Covenant House, home of the unbreakable.
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the music of French composer Gabriel Fauré, who left us just over a century ago in 1924. That was his Pavin, Opus 50. We heard the Orchestre de Paris and the Chœur de l'Orchestre de Paris working so very, very nicely together. Well, it is time for yours truly to say goodbye for this evening. I would like to thank my technical operator, Anthony Stathoukos, for making this a lovely, smooth, and enjoyable ride. Listen, you have a glorious evening. Stay tuned for Kathleen Keggio, because she is coming up with a little night music. I will be back all week, all next week, filling in for Mark while he is away. We will be hearing from him while he is on his trip, and I'm sure he will be giving us lots of glorious details. Okay, going to leave you with some Muzio Clemente, his sonata in B-flat for two pianos. On those two pianos, James Anagnason and Leslie Kinton. And until next we meet, my friends, I'm Dean Holland.

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Angela Hewitt with the music of Bach. That was the Canon in Octaves from the Art of Fugue on the New Classical FM. Good evening and welcome to A Little Night Music. I'm Kathleen Kajioka, happy to join you this evening and ready with lots of fantastic music to fill the night. We've got Saint-Saëns coming up tonight. We've got some Delius, some Beethoven, some Mozart. Right now we are going to hear from Ruggero Leoncavallo from his opera, Pagliacci. This is the Bell Chorus featuring tenor James McCracken.

0: Philharmonic Orchestra. That was music by Camille Saint-Saëns, the Allegro con Fuoco from his Piano Concerto No. 1. Before that, tenor James McCracken and the St. Cecilia National Academy Orchestra with the bell chorus from Leoncavallo's Pagliacci, Don Din Don. You are listening to A Little Night Music. I'm Kathleen Cagioca. We have a little Mozart right after this.
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Short but ferocious, although perhaps a little less menacing on the clarinet than when it's actually sung by soprano, the Queen of the Night aria from the Magic Flute by Mozart. We heard clarinetist Younghee Lee and pianist Evan Solomon. You're listening to A Little Night Music. I'm Kathleen Kajioka. We've got some music from Hungary up next. This is called Táncoló Ujjak, or Dancing Fingers, played by Iszalonisti.

0: Symphony Nova Scotia under Georg Tintner with the music of Frederick Delius on Hearing the First Cuckoo in Spring. We heard from I Salonisti before that. They were joined by Paul Rotagni on the cembalon, music by Sander Iroka called Tankolo Ujak or Dancing Fingers. It's from Hungary. You're listening to A Little Night Music. I'm Kathleen Kajioka. We will return with Maurizio Pollini. He'll play us some Beethoven, and we'll hear from Amici right after this.
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Maurizio Pollini with a wonderful performance of Beethoven, the Allegretto from his Piano Sonata No. 17 in D minor on the New Classical FM. We have some Eastern sounding music for you now. Pianist from Amici, Suruj Krajan, with the Said Chant and Dance by George Gurdjieff and Thomas de Hartmann. And that's going to be followed by a surprising recording. I'm not going to tell you what it is now. Just listen for the flow. 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